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4: Your K101 weather forecast. Clear skies tonight, lows around 70. Mix of sun and clouds tomorrow with light winds. Highs near 96. Good chances for storms tomorrow evening through tomorrow night. Lows around 68. Mix of sun and clouds Wednesday. Slight chances for rain Wednesday night. We'll see sunshine Thursday and Friday. Highs lower 90s Wednesday and Thursday. Upper 90s on Friday. We've got you covered on K101 and K101online.com.

K101 weather. Clear skies tonight, lows around 70. A mix of sun and clouds tomorrow with light winds and highs near 96. We've got you covered on K101.

0: I'm Stephanie Officer. The country's highest court clears the way for President Trump to implement parts of a March executive order regarding mail-in voting ahead of the midterms for now. ABC's Devin Dwyer.
1: What the Supreme Court's conservative majority said today in this 6-3 decision is that that order, because it has not been fully implemented yet, has not actually hurt any of the states, and therefore they don't have standing to bring a challenge. But I should say that the court was clear that if this is implemented in an unlawful way, usurping state authority around elections, they can come back to the court.
0: The manhunt for a Massachusetts woman whose police officer husband was found dead last week is now over. Worcester police have found the body of 58-year-old Karen Solomon after her husband, 57-year-old Worcester patrolman Kurt Solomon, was found, calling the incident a tragic murder-suicide. Two people walking in the woods discovered what is believed to be Karen's body, which is still pending official identification. This is ABC News. Residents from coast to coast are continuing to voice their opposition to flock cameras, some getting creative with it.
2: This is Jim Ryan. Opponents of flock cameras are trying a new approach as they argue that we're all being spied on.
3: Thank you, Darth Vader.
2: Humor. At a meeting of the San Diego City Council Public Safety Committee,
4: the emperor is a fan of flock.
2: A guy in full Darth Vader costume made his tongue-in-cheek argument.
4: This technology will help us find Luke Skywalker as he traverses the universe in his X-Wing.
2: A man in San Diego was held for a month after he was mistakenly linked by flock cameras to an attempted carjacking. Jim Ryan, ABC News.
0: An 8-year-old girl in Louisiana died after her family says she was infected by an extremely rare brain-eating amoeba, usually found in warm freshwater. The Louisiana Department of Public Health says this infection was likely contracted while swimming in Lake Claiborne. There are about 10 cases reported in the U.S. annually. I'm Stephanie Officer, ABC News.
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3: Your K101 weather forecast, clear skies tonight, lows around 70, mix of sun and clouds tomorrow with light winds, highs near 96. Good chances for storms tomorrow evening through tomorrow night, lows around 68. Mix of sun and clouds Wednesday, slight chances for rain Wednesday night. We'll see sunshine Thursday and Friday. Highs lower 90s Wednesday and Thursday, upper 90s on Friday. We've got you covered on K101 and K101.

He's a ranch hand in a pinch, man. Hotter than the red on the cattle brand. Cause she's a gold digger with a quick trigger. A cast iron skillet swinging lid flipper. Now he's a double wide on the county line.

horseback. Now he's a buckskin, 15 hands, 5-time team road champion.

0: Want my horseback.
1: Hey, 101 weather, clear skies tonight, lows around 70. A mix of sun and clouds tomorrow with light winds and highs near 96. We've got you covered on K101.

0: ABC News. I'm Stephanie Officer. The Trump administration says they're launching secondary sanctions for countries they claim doing business with Iran. Treasury Secretary Scott Bessent says President Trump is speaking to different nations, but wouldn't state which nor a timeline. ABC's Karen Travers.
1: The Treasury Secretary was asked a question about trying to, how they could target Chinese firms and banks that do business with Iran. And he said, we find that the best way to engage with countries is through, quote, quiet diplomacy.

0: The Department of Homeland Security confirming to ABC News they deported the wife of an Army sergeant back to Honduras today after arresting her last month in front of her six-year-old daughter. DHS officials say Christy Villafranca Trejo entered the country illegally in 2016. Her husband, Sergeant Gerard Juarez, previously told ABC News he began pursuing citizenship for his wife, hoping his service would help expedite the process. This is ABC News. 2 years of flooding in the Texas Hill Country has elicited two different responses, according to the locals. ABC's Jim Ryan.
1: After the disaster of 2025, the deaths of more than 130 people, including dozens of children.
2: We received significant donations very early on.
1: In this year's flood, says Austin Dixon of the Community Foundation of the Texas Hill Country, the number of casualties has been mercifully low, but
2: we have four times the damaged homes, four times the damaged businesses.
1: But only a fraction of the donations. Dixon fears charity fatigue is a factor. Jim Ryan, ABC News.
0: A French tourist died in California's Death Valley National Park last week after his vehicle got stuck in the mud in 116-degree heat. According to officials, 68-year-old Pierre Formosa and a travel companion walked from their car to seek help. While his companion did eventually make it to the visitor center and reported the incident, while Formosa's body was later found by helicopter. Stephanie Officer, ABC News.
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1: Go over K101 weather forecast. Clear skies tonight, lows around 70. Mix of sun and clouds tomorrow with light winds, highs near 96. Good chances for storms tomorrow evening through tomorrow night, lows around 68. Mix of sun and clouds Wednesday, slight chances for rain Wednesday night. We'll see sunshine Thursday and Friday. Highs lower 90s Wednesday and Thursday, upper 90s on Friday. We've got you covered on K101 and K101online.com.

K101 weather, clear skies tonight, lows around 70, a mix of sun and clouds tomorrow with light winds and highs near 96. We've got you covered on K101.

0: ABC News, I'm Stephanie Officer. As fire crews continued battling Nevada's Hawk Fire today, Reno resident Wesley Ong was able to return to his home of 30 years after being evacuated over the weekend to find the charred remains of his possessions.
1: You know, I'm salvaging a little bit, not much.
0: The mother of actress Hayden Panettiere speaking out in an exclusive interview with ABC News. Panettiere died last Sunday at the age of just 36 in a South Carolina apartment. Leslie Vogel says she's still processing and says she has been receiving criticism regarding her grief.
2: I would say to the haters out there, you don't have a right to tell me how I mourn the loss of my second child. That's my domain.
0: The U.S. military announcing today after a two-month hiatus, it struck a vessel in the Pacific Ocean, killing two people accused of drug trafficking, bringing the death toll so far to 223 during nearly a year of the U.S. bombing alleged drug boats. This is ABC News. The trial against Massachusetts mom Lindsay Clancy is expected to go on despite some late efforts from her legal team.
3: Defense lawyer Kevin Reddington asked for a mistrial after an expert witness called by prosecutors attempted to link Lindsay Clancy's Catholic faith to her motivation for killing her three children.
4: In the course of strangling each child, she said, "Go to God, baby, go to God."
3: The judge overseeing the case denied the motion, but sternly instructed jurors to ignore any testimony about Clancy's faith. She's charged with first-degree murder for killing her children in what her lawyers allege was an episode of postpartum psychosis. Closing arguments in high-profile trial are scheduled for Wednesday. Peter Haralambos, ABC News, New York.
0: A Washington judge today postponed the U.S. trial of a Libyan national charged in the bombing of Pan Am Flight 103 in December 1988, citing the discovery of unspecified new evidence. Jury selection was expected to begin this Wednesday in federal court. Stephanie Officer, ABC News.
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Your K101 weather forecast, clear skies overnight, lows around 70, a mix of sun and clouds tomorrow with light winds, highs near 96. Good chances for storms tomorrow evening through tomorrow night, lows around 68. Mix of sun and clouds Wednesday, slight chances for rain Wednesday night. We'll see sunshine Thursday and Friday. Highs lower 90s Wednesday and Thursday, upper 90s on Friday. We've got you covered on K101 and K101online.com.

A 101 weather, clear skies overnight, lows around 70. Mix of sun and clouds tomorrow, light winds, highs near 96. We've got you covered on K101.

0: I'm Stephanie Officer. The Supreme Court in a 6-3 decision this afternoon, clearing the way for President Trump to implement portions of his March executive order on mail-in voting. The court said, in essence, all the order amounted to, in the court's majority view, was the equivalent of an internal memo to internal staff within the executive department. ABC News legal contributor and Hofstra Law School professor James Sample.
1: The argument was the states have not yet been ordered to do anything. Therefore, the states have not yet been harmed. Therefore, the states, when they sued after this executive order was issued back in April, were in essence suing too soon.
0: Nevada's Hawk Fire has now burned through more than 15,000 acres. The National Guard has been deployed. ABC's Melissa Adan in Reno.
2: Jennifer Alvarado had to scramble when she got the call to evacuate her young daughter on that cot, still in her cheerleader uniform.
3: The Red Cross has been amazing, but we all want to go home.
0: This is ABC News. In Massachusetts, the search for a woman wanted in connection with the shooting death of her police officer husband is now over.
4: Police have been searching for Karen Solomon for the past week after authorities say they found veteran Worcester Police Department patrolman Kurt Solomon dead inside a home. Police are calling it a tragic murder-suicide, saying the 58-year-old wife was found dead in the woods with a handgun found near the body. Authorities are still awaiting positive identification. Police issued an arrest warrant on a charge of assault and battery with a dangerous weapon with serious bodily injury for Karen Solomon last Friday. Michelle Franzen, ABC News.
0: San Francisco 49ers owner Jed York pleaded no contest to misdemeanor charges of disorderly conduct and possessing criminal tools. York was initially charged with engaging in prostitution, but it was later amended to disorderly conduct. The team released a statement Monday offering up no further comment, saying the matter is, quote, resolved. I'm Stephanie Officer, ABC News.
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Your K101 weather forecast, clear skies overnight, lows around 70. A mix of sun and clouds tomorrow with light winds, highs near 96. Good chances for storms tomorrow evening through tomorrow night, lows around 68. Mix of sun and clouds Wednesday, slight chances for rain Wednesday night. See sunshine Thursday and Friday. Highs lower 90s Wednesday and Thursday, upper 90s on Friday. We've got you covered on K101 and K101online.com.

0: ABC News, I'm Stephanie Officer. The Hawk Fire in Nevada now burning across more than 15,000 acres. The National Guard is there while firefighters try to save homes from the fast-moving flames. ABC's Melissa Adon in Reno.
1: Jennifer Alvarado had to scramble when she got the call to evacuate her young daughter on that cot, still in her cheerleader uniform.
2: The Red Cross has been amazing, but we all want to go home.
0: In an exclusive interview with ABC News, Austin Metcalf's father, Jeff, says he does not believe Carmelo Anthony's conviction and prison sentence can bring his family justice. This after a judge denied Carmelo Anthony's request for a new trial in the fatal stabbing of his then 17-year-old son at a Texas high school track meet. Metcalf saying he got handed a life sentence along with the rest of his family. Now 19-year-old Anthony was convicted of murder in June and sentenced to 35 years behind bars. This is ABC News. Trouble this weekend for one of the NFL's big wigs. ABC's Trevor Ault explains.
3: The billionaire owner of the San Francisco 49ers arrested in a prostitution sting at an Ohio trailer park. Court records say Jed York was taken into custody in East Palestine Sunday at 9:35 a.m., with authorities saying he responded to an ad placed by an undercover agent on a prostitution website arranging sexual activity for $140. Police say York agreed to meet up at that trailer park and was arrested there with the phone he allegedly used to respond to the ad.
0: York pleaded no contest Monday after spending a day in jail and paying a $1,150 fine. Syria's president celebrated the announcement from Secretary of State Marco Rubio. He was lifting the country's designation as a state sponsor of terrorism, saying Syria is shaking off a dark burden and tearing out a painful chapter of its past. I'm Stephanie Officer, ABC News.
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3: Your K101 weather forecast. Clear skies this morning. Lows around 70. Mix of sun and clouds today with light winds. Highs near 96. Good chances for storms this evening through tonight, lows around 68. Mix of sun and clouds Wednesday, slight chances for rain Wednesday night, sunshine Thursday and Friday, highs lower 90s Wednesday and Thursday, upper 90s on Friday. We've got you covered on K101 and K101online.com.
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0: NBC News. I'm Stephanie Officer. A Supreme Court decision late Monday on President Trump's attempt to limit mail-in ballots ahead of the midterms. ABC's Jay O'Brien.
1: The Supreme Court giving the green light to President Trump to implement parts of an executive order aimed at limiting access to mail-in ballots while the broader issue works its way through the lower courts. Inside that executive order, requiring the Department of Homeland Security to create a federal registry of registered and eligible voters, and also requiring that the post office only send out ballots to people on those government lists.
0: The Trump administration says they're launching secondary sanctions for countries they say do business with Iran. Treasury Secretary Scott Bessent.
2: I'm not going to set timelines, but we do not have infinite patience here.
0: Tuesday marks exactly 25 years since the world lost R&B songstress Aaliyah and eight others in a tragic plane crash in the Bahamas. This is ABC News. In Massachusetts, the search for a woman wanted in connection with the shooting death of her husband is now over.
3: Police have been searching for Karen Solomon for the past week after authorities say they found veteran Worcester Police Department patrolman Kurt Solomon dead inside a home. Police are calling it a tragic murder-suicide, saying the 58-year-old wife was found dead in the woods with a handgun found near the body. Authorities are still awaiting positive identification. Police issued an arrest warrant on a charge of assault and battery with a dangerous weapon with serious bodily injury for Karen Solomon last Friday. Michelle Franzen, ABC News.
0: A five-year-old detained by immigration authorities last week in Texas while on his way to a soccer game the day before he was set to start kindergarten will be deported with his father to Mexico. Kate Lincoln Goldfinch, the attorney representing Victor Martinez Nieto and his son Liam, said on Instagram, the family is choosing to self-deport to avoid separation and prolonged detention. Stephanie Officer, ABC News.
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1: Hard play, heart full of heart, showing no fear. 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
1: Your K101 weather forecast, clear skies this morning, lows around 70, mix of sun and clouds today with light winds, highs near 96. Good chances for storms this evening through tonight, lows around 68. Mix of sun and clouds Wednesday, slight chances for rain Wednesday night, sunshine Thursday and Friday, highs lower 90s Wednesday and Thursday, upper 90s on Friday. We've got you covered on K101 and K101online.com.
2: I'd walk a mile down the street and nail.

K101 weather, clear skies this morning, lows around 70, mix of sun and clouds today, light winds, highs near 96. We've got you covered on K101.

Life's rolling wheels and shifting gears round that Jersey Turnpike. Barney stopped me with his gun 10 minutes after midnight. Said, sir, you broke the limit in his rusty old truck. I don't know about that.

Kentucky. When the CB rang for the bobtail rig, it's rolling on like thunder. Well, I answered him and he asked me, aren't you from out in Tulsa? No, but you might have seen me there. Just dropped a load of salsa.

0: News. I'm Stephanie Officer. The Hawk Fire in Nevada now burning across more than 15,000 acres. The National Guard is there while firefighters try to save homes from the fast-moving flames. ABC's Melissa Adan in Reno.
1: Jennifer Alvarado had to scramble when she got the call to evacuate her young daughter on that cot, still in her cheerleader uniform.
2: The Red Cross has been amazing, but we all want to go home.
0: In an exclusive interview with ABC News, Austin Metcalf's father, Jeff, says he does not believe Carmelo Anthony's conviction and prison sentence can bring his family justice. This after a judge denied Carmelo Anthony's request for a new trial in the fatal stabbing of his then 17-year-old son at a Texas high school track meet. Metcalf saying he got handed a life sentence along with the rest of his family. Now, 19-year-old Anthony was convicted of murder in June and sentenced to 35 years behind bars. This is ABC News. Trouble this weekend for one of the NFL's bigwigs. ABC's Trevor Ault explains.
3: The billionaire owner of the San Francisco 49ers arrested in a prostitution sting at an Ohio trailer park. Court records say Jed York was taken into custody in East Palestine Sunday at 9:35 a.m., with authorities saying he responded to an ad placed by an undercover agent on a prostitution website arranging sexual activity for $140. Police say York agreed to meet up at that trailer park and was arrested there with the phone he allegedly used to respond to the ad.
0: York pleaded no contest Monday after spending a day in jail and paying a $1,150 fine. Syria's president celebrated the announcement from Secretary of State Marco Rubio. He was lifting the country's designation as a state sponsor of terrorism, saying Syria is shaking off a dark burden and tearing out a painful chapter of its past. I'm Stephanie Officer, ABC News.
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1: Your K101 weather forecast, clear skies this morning, lows around 70, mix of sun and clouds today with light winds, highs near 96. Good chances for storms this evening through tonight, lows around 68. Mix of sun and clouds Wednesday, slight chances for rain Wednesday night, sunshine Thursday and Friday, highs lower 90s Wednesday and Thursday, upper 90s on Friday. We've got you covered on K101 and K101online.com.
2: A goodbye letter, my old hand.

Hey, 101 weather, clear skies this morning, lows around 70, mix of sun and clouds today, light winds, highs near 96. We've got you covered on K101.

0: News. I'm Stephanie Officer. A Supreme Court decision late Monday on President Trump's attempt to limit mail-in ballots ahead of the midterms. ABC's Jay O'Brien.
1: The Supreme Court giving the green light to President Trump to implement parts of an executive order aimed at limiting access to mail-in ballots while the broader issue works its way through the lower courts. Inside that executive order, requiring the Department of Homeland Security to create a federal registry of registered and eligible voters, and also requiring that the post office only send out ballots to people on those government lists.
0: The Trump administration says they're launching secondary sanctions for countries they say do business with Iran. Treasury Secretary Scott Bessent.
2: I'm not going to set timelines, but we do not have infinite patience here.
0: Tuesday marks exactly 25 years since the world lost R&B songstress Aaliyah and 8 others in a tragic plane crash in the Bahamas. This is ABC News. In Massachusetts, the search for a woman wanted in connection with the shooting death of her husband is now over.
3: Police have been searching for Karen Solomon for the past week after authorities say they found veteran Worcester Police Department patrolman Kurt Solomon dead inside a home. Police are calling it a tragic murder-suicide, saying the 58-year-old wife was found dead in the woods with a handgun found near the body. Authorities are still awaiting positive identification. Police issued an arrest warrant on a charge of assault and battery with a dangerous weapon with serious bodily injury for Karen Solomon last Friday. Michelle Franzen, ABC News.
0: A 5-year-old detained by immigration authorities last week in Texas while on his way to a soccer game the day before he was set to start kindergarten will be deported with his father to Mexico. Kate Lincoln Goldfinch, the attorney representing Victor Martinez Nieto and his son Liam, said on Instagram the family is choosing to self-deport to avoid separation and prolonged detention. Stephanie Officer, ABC News.
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9: I like you!

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3: Your K101 weather forecast. Clear skies this morning. Lows around 70. Mix of sun and clouds today with light winds. Highs near 96. Good chances for storms this evening through tonight, lows around 68. Mix of sun and clouds Wednesday, slight chances for rain Wednesday night, sunshine Thursday and Friday, highs lower 90s Wednesday and Thursday, upper 90s on Friday. We've got you covered on K101 and K101online.com.

101 weather. Clear skies this morning. Lows around 70. Mix of sun and clouds today. Light winds. Highs near 96. We've got you covered on K101.

0: ABC News. I'm Stephanie Officer. The Hawk Fire in Nevada now burning across more than 15,000 acres. The National Guard is there while firefighters try to save homes from the fast-moving flames. ABC's Melissa Adon in Reno.
1: Jennifer Alvarado had to scramble when she got the call to evacuate her young daughter on that cot, still in her cheerleader uniform.
2: The Red Cross has been amazing, but we all want to go home.
0: In an exclusive interview with ABC News, Austin Metcalf's father, Jeff, says he does not believe Carmelo Anthony's conviction and prison sentence can bring his family justice. This after a judge denied Carmelo Anthony's request for a

0: responded to an ad placed by an undercover agent on a prostitution website arranging sexual activity for $140. Police say York agreed to meet up at that trailer park and was arrested there with the phone he allegedly used to respond to the ad.
1: York pleaded no contest Monday after spending a day in jail and paying a $1,150 fine. Syria's president celebrated the announcement from Secretary of State Marco Rubio. He was lifting the country's designation as a state sponsor of terrorism, saying Syria is shaking off a dark burden and tearing out a painful chapter of its past. I'm Stephanie Officer, ABC News.
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1: For K101 weather forecast, a mix of sun and clouds today, light winds, highs near 96. Good chances for storms this evening through tonight, lows around 68. Mix of sun and clouds Wednesday. There are some slight chances for rain Wednesday night. Sunshine Thursday and Friday. Highs lower 90s. Wednesday and Thursday will be in the upper 90s on Friday. We've got you covered on K101 and K101online.com.

0: Shelters this morning, some with no homes to return to. Canada is expected to have more to say about the trade war that began this weekend with the U.S. when talks failed. The AP reporting Canada will be announcing retaliatory tariffs against the U.S., President Trump threatening higher tariffs, 50%, on cars and trucks made in Canada. Well, Ford, GM, Stellantis, and Honda all have plants there. Trump's executive order creating a federal list of eligible voters for mail-in ballots got the okay of the U.S. Supreme Court, ruling 6-3 on what the Constitution says is a state right, Hofstra professor James Sample.
1: The argument was the states have not yet been ordered to do anything, therefore the states have not yet been harmed. Therefore the states, when they sued after this executive order was issued back in April, were in essence suing too soon.
0: This is ABC News. The jury in the trial of a Massachusetts mother accused of murder, hearing the last few witnesses.
2: Courtroom tensions running high as the Lindsay Clancy murder trial enters its fifth week, with the 36-year-old nurse accused of killing her three young children. Testimony ending abruptly after a medical expert for the prosecution alluded to Clancy's Catholic faith, defense lawyers demanding a mistrial.
0: ABC's Deborah Roberts says that motion was denied. That trial is continuing. The Trump administration getting ready for what would be the biggest revocation ever of business and tourism visas, about 200,000 of them. The White House also looking to hike the fee on companies trying to bring in workers under H-1B visas to $100,000. Autumn has arrived at Starbucks, anyway. The pumpkin spice latte is now officially back on the menu today, and that'll be good for a lot of people this morning. I'm Wayne Cabot, ABC News.
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8: I like you!

Bay 101 weather. Mix of sun and clouds today. Light winds, highs near 96. Might see some storms later this evening through tonight. We've got you covered on K101.

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9: Your K101 weather forecast, a mix of sun and clouds today, light winds, highs near 96. Good chances for storms this evening and through tonight, lows around 68. Mix of sun and clouds Wednesday, there are some slight chances for rain Wednesday night. Sunshine Thursday and Friday, highs lower 90s. Wednesday and Thursday will be in the upper 90s on Friday. We've got you covered on K101 and K101online.com.

Today, 101 weather, mix of sun and clouds today, light winds, highs near 96. Might see some storms later this evening through tonight. We've got you covered on K101.

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3: ABC News, I'm Wayne Cabot. A longtime friendly neighbor now wants to put up a fence. Canada to announce retaliation today for President Trump's 50% tariff threat on cars, car parts, and steel. Trump telling Canadian leaders to fall in line or face consequences far worse than the existing tariffs. Five states with critical Senate races count Canada as a major trading partner. Four are on the border. 15 minutes outside Reno, the Hawk Fire is less than one-third contained. Tens of thousands of people in shelters are praying their homes are okay. The wife of an Army sergeant is the latest military spouse to be deported, sent to Honduras after 10 years here. Denitza James is president of the group Repatriate Our Patriots.
4: Our service members are having to fight two battles, one in the forefront, really, because we are a country at war, and at home front, making sure that their families are being taken care of.
3: DHS says having family in the military is not a free pass to violate our nation's laws. This is ABC News. Target is removing a children's Halloween costume after some people who saw the ad were a little unnerved by the face mask portion, which they thought resembled something out of a minstrel show. ABC's Sophie Flay.
5: The images of the costume are being compared to racist caricatures, evoking blackface. Target now acknowledges the costume should have never been for sale, saying, "As a company, we got this wrong, and we are deeply sorry. We know this is especially hurtful for our black guests, team members, and partners. Removing the costume is an important first step, and we are looking closely at how this happened."
3: States are weighing the impact of the 6-3 Supreme Court ruling upholding President Trump's executive order, giving him new power over state-run elections. The court saying the feds can create a voter list, and the Postal Service can refuse mail-in ballots. It is unclear what impact, if any, this legal fight will have in time for the midterms, which is sneaking up on us, only a few weeks away. I'm Wayne Cabot, ABC News.
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12: Good morning, everybody. 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
13: Well, good morning and welcome. It's Michael in the Morning, alive in Studio B. Yes, it's Election Tuesday.

Mornington.com. Good morning and welcome to Tuesday Morning in Full Swing. Polls will open at 7 this morning. Please keep that in mind. As elections will take place in Oklahoma. And we'll have election coverage after the polls close at 7 this evening with the Oklahoma Radio Network. And then we'll have complete coverage again tomorrow morning with CJ. So get out there and vote. Again, polls open at 7 this morning. That'll be a hot one for you to vote today. 99 in Northwest Oklahoma, 96 Southwest Kansas, and about 100 in the Panhandles. Now, pretty good chance of showers and thunderstorms on tap overnight. 60 to 70% chance. 68 Northwest Oklahoma, 67 in the Panhandles and in Southwest Kansas. And then we'll keep a 30 to 40% chance of showers and thundershowers in the forecast for tomorrow. It is sticky there this morning, muggy, if you will, and I know you will. 76 degrees under a partly to mostly cloudy canopy here at K101. K101online.com. 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

0: 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Hot today, 99 to 104 atop throughout the area. Got a good chance of showers and thunderstorms on tap for tonight. We look forward to that. 73 this morning. Under a partly cloudy sky. Time now for a check of Ag News with Casey Shepard. Good morning.
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4: So you said there's an unclaimed property program in Oklahoma. What is that?
5: In the Treasury Department, there's an unclaimed property division, and that's basically like the lost and found bin for people's valuables in the state of Oklahoma.
4: So if I forgot to change my address and I had a check that I never received, is that something that would be there?
5: It could be. We have over $1 billion in the unclaimed property division, and we would really like to get that back to the people it belongs to.
4: Yeah, it's a lot of money.
5: Big check.
6: Go to yourmoney.ok.
0: Well, today's the day. Oklahomans heading to the polls for the state's runoff primary election. With several statewide offices, congressional and legislative races, and two state questions on the ballot, polls across Oklahoma will be open until 7 o'clock tonight. Folks who are in line by 7 will be allowed to cast their ballot. For Republican voters, four statewide offices will be decided in the runoff contest. For governor, Gettner Drummond and Mike Mazie, superintendent of public instruction, Robert Franklin and James Taylor, Commissioner of Labor, Kevin West and John Pfeiffer, and then Insurance Commissioner Bob Sullivan and Marty Quinn. Democratic voters will also have statewide federal runoff elections for U.S. Senate between Nikyla Jasmine Thomas and Jim Priest. Depending on where you live, voters may also see some congressional, state legislative, county, or local races on their ballots. All registered Oklahoma voters, regardless of their party affiliation, will be eligible to vote on the two statewide questions, those being State Question 844 and State Question 846. Oklahoma has modified their closed primary elections, including the runoff primaries. For the 2026 election cycle, voters must be registered with a political party to participate in the party's runoff. Voters do not have to have participated in the June primary election to vote in the runoff. Voters are encouraged to check the OK Voter portal before heading to the polls to confirm their polling location and the exact sample ballot for their products. State Question 844 deals with manufacturing tax exemption reimbursements. It would give the Oklahoma legislature authority to establish the levels and methods used to calculate those reimbursements, replacing the current statutory framework. State Question 846 deals with voter identification. That would amend the Oklahoma Constitution to require voters to provide proof of identity when voting in any election that's conducted by a county election board or the state election board. Once again, polls will remain open until 7 o'clock this evening. So whether your ballot includes several races or only the statewide question, Oklahoma voters have an opportunity today to make your voice heard. We'll take a look at the latest crop progress report in the Southern Plains. Oklahoma pasture and range conditions now ranked 11% good to excellent. Kansas looking at about 35% good to excellent. And then Texas pasture and range conditions about 16% good to excellent this week. Corn statistics, Kansas corn dough is at 87%. Conditions rank at 42% good to excellent. Oklahoma corn doughing is at 91% with 45% in the good to excellent category. And Texas dough is at 91% with about 36% of corn conditions in the good to excellent category. Oklahoma cotton setting bowls at 90%. Only 5% of the crop is in the good to excellent category. Oklahoma soybean setting pods around 56% with 28% in the good to excellent category. And then Oklahoma sorghum about 84% headed as of right now. You've got farm news on Ron. Oklahoma Ag Mediation is a program offered free of cost to agricultural producers. Cheyenne Sparks tells us more about the program.
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0: 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I'm Casey Shepherd on the Radio Oklahoma Ag Network.
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2: K101, K101 online at top 620, 20 minutes after 6 o'clock. We do have a chance of showers and thunderstorms in the forecast overnight. Pretty good chance. 50, 60, 70% chance, depending on your locale. It'll be hot between now and then, right around triple digits for a top. Don't forget now, it's the 43rd season of Friday Night Quick Scores, debuting this Friday night. Our traveling microphones taking us north. We'll be in Harper County as the Tigers of Laverne will entertain the Whippets of O'Keen ball game that will kick off at 7 o'clock from Kilmer Field. All right, coverage, though, gets underway at 6 with game night. 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So, again, Friday night, pregame is set for 6 with game night kickoff at 7 o'clock, Laverne and O'Keen. 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

K101Online.com, morning show, morning radio, the way it should be. Thank you for coming by and saying hello as we do Tuesday morning together. Again, polls will open up at 7 o'clock this morning, remain open until 7 this evening. We'll have election coverage tonight after the polls close, and then also tomorrow morning here on K101. Shower and thunderstorm activity on the way, we hope, overnight. Let's see if that doesn't come to fruition. 72 now, all the way to a high of 99 to 101 throughout the listening area. Happened to go to dinner the other night, and there was a couple sitting nearby. Try not to eavesdrop, but sometimes people are loud. You know, you're in a restaurant, people talk loud. And this couple was having a conversation amongst themselves, and then the waiter came up and wanted to know if he could take the order. Well, the husband of this

He decided that he was going to have steak. He ordered a steak for supper that night. The waiter asked the husband how he would like his steak cooked. Now, the husband thought about it for a minute, looked wistfully at the waiter, and said, "Like winning an argument with my wife." To which the waiter replied, "Rare it is."

0: K101, K101 online.com, 628, 28 minutes after 6 o'clock. Must be a party crowd in here inside the studios this morning because CJ is here. Junior just walked in. My goodness, what more could a man ask for this early on a Tuesday morning? Well, obviously nobody has an answer for that, so apparently there is nothing in my future. We do have a pretty good chance of shower and thunderstorm activity coming up overnight. CJ will document that for us coming up in a moment.
1: Documented.
0: He'll also talk to us a little bit about the elections here in Oklahoma. Polls will open up after 7 o'clock.
1: And early and often.
0: Junior, no doubt, will be talking about this week in sports. I see that the OSSAA has come out with their first rankings of the year when it comes to fast pitch softball.
2: Yeah, we're going to have to break that down a little bit for sure.
0: Break it down, as it were. So, good stuff, quality stuff. But you two are, you know, Junior walked in, and I don't know how, and it doesn't really make that big of a difference to you, the listening audience, but the air conditioner's been on the fritz here inside the studio. Rest of the building's great, just inside the studio, which, of course, is indicative of all the hot air that comes out. So it's a little toasty in here. Junior, though, walks in with a jacket this morning. I look at him like, you're going to wear a jacket?
2: It wasn't on. But we've talked about this. I am part lizard person because of my mom.
0: Yeah, but you can look at the thermostat. It's like 86 or 87 in here.
2: I just want to be prepared, Michael, because I'm not going to be in this studio all day long.
0: All right. So, and this is perfect weather for CJ. I mean, it's warm and moist. Those joints and bones, it loosens them up, limbers them up. It feels good.
1: I'm tired of it.
2: He's tired of that dang heat.
0: Oh, as the song once sang, the heat was hot, but the air was dry. Because you've been through the desert on a horse with no name.
1: There's the doodad. Let's get right to it. Sunny and hot today, 99 or so for that high. Not extremely brutal here. Higher temperatures as you move off to the south. Actually, heat advisory generally, for the most part, south of Interstate 40. But a couple less up in southwest Kansas this afternoon. 50-50 shot of storms overnight, maybe a bit higher off to the west, a bit less up to the north. 68 for an overnight low, lingering at least slight chance tomorrow, late tomorrow, not as hot, 93. Low 90s come Thursday, an isolated storm, still not out of the question, though obviously on a very isolated basis. Upper 90s Friday, we're back to 100-plus for the weekend. Mostly low to mid-70s out there this morning, 70 in Freedom to 78 in Canadian, 72 Woodward's Mezzanette last hour, along with Alva, Cherokee, and Ashland at 73 this morning, Fairview and Sealing, 74 Arnett, Buffalo, and Beaver, 75 down in Camargo. Range of highs yesterday, the hottest to the south. These are air temperature highs yesterday now, ranging from 94 in Cherokee to 106 in Camargo, reached 101 in Woodward at 113, both Chickasha and Waurika, the two state hotspots yesterday, air temperature-wise. Forecasters say the heat should continue. Now, more excessive numbers to the south. Strong storms possible this evening into early tomorrow morning. Attention turns to the west this evening as a complex of storms expected to develop this afternoon, move eastward, reinforcing less hot front, if you will surge southward tomorrow, bringing in slightly less hot as far as an air mass is concerned. This will result in temperatures across at least the northern half of Oklahoma and areas up to the north, topping out in the low to mid-90s tomorrow, though by Friday that upper ridge begins to expand back eastward, giving us the continuation hot and mostly dry conditions. Oklahoma voters casting their ballots today. Polls open here in about 30 minutes. Election that includes key races, state leadership, and two constitutional amendments. The Republican gubernatorial runoff between Mike Basie and Gettner Drummond, one of the most closely watched contests. The ballot today also includes Republican runoffs, insurance commissioner, labor commissioner, and state school superintendent, as well as a Democratic runoff for the U.S. Senate. Additionally, voters deciding several state representative, state senator runoffs, both parties across Oklahoma. A few propositions, some county runoffs on the ballot today as well. Two state questions will be presented to all the voters. State question 844 asks whether Oklahoma should amend the Constitution to change how the state reimburses counties that lose revenue due to a five-year exemption for manufacturing facilities. And State Question 846 proposes amending the Constitution to include a voter identification requirement that's already out there statutorily. Oklahoma ranchers expressing frustration with the decision by President Trump to allow beef to be imported and sold below the market value. The Republican announced the president he'll allow some 300 metric tons of ground beef to be imported without tariffs in the next 90 days or so in an effort to reduce costs for consumers. As of July, ground beef was selling 40-year record high, according to an analysis by the Federal Reserve Bank. Michael Kelsey, he's the Oklahoma Cattlemen Association executive vice president, said the announcement was disappointing, surprising, comes at a difficult time. He says in the grand scheme of things, 300,000 metric tons without tariffs in 90 days, not a big deal, but he said the timing is the real problem. State Senator Casey Murdoch says the timing could not have been worse. Murdoch says it's cratering the market when these ranchers are preparing to sell their calf crop. The latest crop progress report shows Oklahoma pasture conditions are plunging as the drought persists. Oklahoma's pasture and range conditions now are ranked only 11% good to excellent. That number was 17% last week, about 55% good to excellent a year ago. Poor to very poor ratings increasing to 58%, up from 51% a week ago and only 14% a year ago. Kansas, good to excellent conditions, 35%.

0: It was 37% last week, 61% a year ago. Poor to very poor conditions are ranked 30% again this week. 14% was that number a year ago. And Texas, good to excellent rankings, 16% this week. Poor to very poor, ranked 50%. Meanwhile, the 48 state national pasture range conditions, 21% good to excellent. Poor to very poor ratings nationally are at 50%. Crude oil dropped yesterday. U.S. West Texas Intermediate fell 205, settling at 85.01. Natural gas did manage a small gain, settling at 277. No jackpot winner in Powerball last night. That means Powerball tomorrow, about $96 million or so for a prize. No one matched all the numbers. Lotto America. Lotto America tomorrow will tick over $2.9 million. And no big winner. Lotto Texas. Lotto Texas tomorrow, Wednesday night drawing, $6.5 million. Mega Millions tonight, $130 million for a prize. All the news that is news, at least as I see it. What's up in sports?
1: That's all you got?
0: What's up in sports?
1: Hey, CJ. We've got to dry. The first fast pitch rankings have been released for classes A and B.
2: Well, did you need more time to prepare? Is that what you're getting at?
1: No, he always gives me crap for short content.
2: I see. All right.
1: You know.
0: It's not the content, the amount. It's the quality and the significance and the objectivity.
1: The object.
2: Objectivity?
1: Yeah. That's a big word for CJ over there.
0: What's up, sports?
1: Anyways, Class A, Rapo Buller sitting atop those rankings near unanimous fashion.
2: Wow.
1: Got 40 votes for first. The other teams, sporadic one or two here and there. Caddo, Cyril, Cheyenne, Raiden, and Canute round out the top five in those rankings. Other teams of note, Drummond is 7th, Shattuck 9th, Okarchi 11th, Pioneer Pleasantville 14th, Wilcomas 15th, Sealand 19th, and Turpin cracks the top 20 at number 20.
2: At 10-1, they are only at number 20. That really kind of surprised me.
1: And you know who else is not in the Class A rankings that I'm a little surprised about? LeVert. They're 10-5 to start and have played really good competition.
2: Yeah.
1: But it's one of those sayings, you keep winning, it takes care of itself, right?
2: Okay.
1: Especially with it being the first.
2: So maybe
1: rankings.
2: Some of those other schools are going on tradition.
1: Yeah, I mean, first season rankings, you start out strong enough. Yeah, okay. Probably so. I'd say so.
2: Coaches don't care about those sort of things. No, they don't.
1: Yeah.
2: They want to know if they're one of the eight teams at the end of the year playing.
1: That's exactly correct. As for Class B rankings, Caney narrowly at number one, followed by Leukeba Sickles and Red Oak. Those three teams had 18, 16, and 16 per first place votes, respectively, there. Roth and Sover round out the top five. Leedy checks in at number 7. It's Heyman at number 11 and Arnett number 16 for the Class B rankings.
2: Are you one of those people that votes on this thing? Are you? No. Well, how come we can't get you on the vote? The poll, you know?
1: I don't know the process.
2: Who do we talk to on that thing?
1: I'm sure there's
2: people. Some representatives.
1: Yeah, but I don't know.
2: Dobrinsky can't get you on that. Carl Newton can't get you on that.
1: I don't think they got power for the high school ranks.
2: The governor was here yesterday. He's got a great relationship with the OSSAA.
1: I'll say we know some people within the OSSAA.
2: Oh, okay.
1: Yeah, but I don't know if we need all that per se. We're just reporting.
2: I think you can
1: add
2: that to your resume.
1: I don't know if we need it.
2: Carry on. I'm sorry.
1: Your head football coach Brett Venables offered an update on a starting center Mike Bikla, who suffered an injury in the scrimmage a couple weeks ago for the Sooners. Originally thought he was going to be out 4 to 6 weeks. Coach Venables, while not putting an exact timeline, said that he should be back sooner than expected, possibly even for the Sooners opener here in a couple weeks.
2: Is that a Boomer Sooner?
1: A Boomer Sooner, yes. Yes, Michael.
2: I tell you, you two are about as sharp as a bowling ball this morning.
1: Well, sometimes, you know, you throw some knuckleballs out there. There's not much to really work with on that. You know, when they're down and in the dirt, what do you expect us to do with them?
2: Carry on, my friend.
1: High school softball this afternoon. Woodward hosting Weatherford for a big-time district matchup. That one starting at 5 o'clock. The Boomers yesterday still undefeated.
2: Wow.
1: Hosts Bishop McGinnis, won 16-4 early in three innings.
2: So, good for them.
1: Yeah. And that's what I've got for now.
2: Coach Jones got them playing well.
1: Got them playing really well and rolling.
2: So. They didn't have a baseball poll this week for the OSSAA,
1: no,
2: but they will next
1: that.
2: Week, I believe.
1: Okay.
2: So, all right.
1: For the fall baseball.
2: And of course, we have football coming up on Thursday.
1: Boomers.
2: J-E-T-S, Jets, going to be here. Take on the Woodward Boomers over there at Boomer Field.
1: Boomer Stadium.
2: Boomer Stadium, I'm sorry. Yes.

0: You'll have a coach's show tomorrow. Is that correct?
1: That's correct. We're going to aim to have that softball team on, and of course, we'll have football guys.
0: Where can I listen to that program?
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0: And you do it live from somewhere.
1: From Longshot. Michael, it is 6:40 in the morning.
0: I'm throwing underhanded slow pitches to this boy, and he's not even getting close to hitting them. So, and then Siege, the traveling microphones will be in Harper County coming up on Friday County. Night. It's
2: Friday
0: not
2: night
0: a
2: quick score.
0: It's not a PTA
2: underway.
0: Thing either. Harper Valley PTA. You don't remember it, Junior. Forget it. But you were saying Friday Night Quick Scores.
2: Friday Night Quick Scores, 43rd year, kicking off on Friday evening at some feature game presentation there at Harper County, Kilmer Field, as you alluded to. And the entire evening, Quick Scores, including the fifth quarter, so where we invite everyone to be a part of the fun, if you will, frolic, the special
0: jocularity,
2: the special nature of high school athletics, or football specifically, playing the game, making the music, and leading the cheers. So,
0: local coverage of that bowl game Friday night brought to you by Medic Drug, Laverne Dental Center, Harper County Community Hospital, and the Hitch and Post Restaurant. Appreciate them being on board.
1: By the way, we have our people have reached out to
0: our people.
1: Yes. We have rescheduled Coach Jerry Partridge for this morning, 7:30. He got caught up last Thursday, so but he's ready to go this morning.
0: Now, that would be the head coach of?
1: Northwestern Oklahoma State, the Rangers.
0: All right. Ride, Ranger, ride. So he's going to be joining us electronically this morning, is that what you said?
1: That is correct.
0: On this election day, he'll be here?
1: That's right. What better way to mix politics than with football, Michael?
0: It was a political flurry that we had at 8 o'clock yesterday afternoon.
1: Oh,
0: my goodness.
2: That's the seed.
1: Marty Quinn, Gettner Drummond.
2: And Representative Pfeiffer.
1: Yep.
2: All on your ballot today, as a matter of fact.
0: Well, four, weren't there? Who are we leaving out?
2: At 7 o'clock.
0: Did we leave somebody out? Did we have four? I thought we had four individuals join us between like 7:53 and 8:28. Okay, good.
2: No, Mr. Pfeiffer is a labor commissioner candidate, Marty Quinn, insurance commissioner, and of course, Gettner Drummond is on your ballot today, along with Mike Massey, to be, they want to be the next governor in the state of Oklahoma.
0: Polls will open up at 7 o'clock. Take your ID with you.
2: Vote early and often, as they say.
0: No, they don't say that. You say that. Do we know who Sheila Joplin Rowland is? Do we know that person?
1: Oh, yeah. We've had Sheila in the studio a couple times. She has. Various organizations. Her son, Austin, played football for the Boomers the last few years, graduated this past spring.
0: She says that we need some estrogen on this morning radio
1: program.
0: You know,
1: I got told that by somebody else yesterday, too.
0: Really?
1: Yeah.
0: Who told you that?
1: I'll leave that. I'll keep that close to the chest.
0: Well, Sheila, good morning to you as well. I believe, by the way, it's close to the vest.
1: Oh, well, CJ says it four different ways, so.
0: Well, but you're playing.
1: But I don't wear a vest.
0: You know, that, well, you wear a jacket sometimes.
1: Yeah. So close to the jacket.
0: Close to the jacket. I like that. We can go with that. 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
0: 6:43 down K101. Our forecast is sunny, hot 99 today for Northwest Oklahoma, 96 Southwest Kansas, with a slight chance of a shower after 3. About 100 in the Panhandles. Wind from the north northeast at 5 to 15. 50 to 60% chance of showers overnight in northwest Oklahoma between 10 and 4, 68 for a low, 67 for a low in southwest Kansas, and a 50% chance of thunderbumbers after 4. Best shot of shower and thunderstorm activity in the Panhandles between 1 and 4, they tell us 70% chance, 68 for an overnight low. Muggy tomorrow, 93 for top northwest Oklahoma, 90 southwest Kansas, 91 in the Panhandles, and still a 30 to 40% chance of a lingering shower, especially early part of the day. Around the listening area this morning, it is 69 at Meade, 72 at Ashland, 71 Protection Coldwater is at 72, 75 this morning at Follett, Higgins is at 73, 74 this

0: Morning in Canadian. It is 74 in Arnett, 75 Slapout, Beaver at 70, 73 up at Laverne, Buffalo's at 72, 71 in Fairview, 71 as well in Freedom and at Watonga, 70 at Putnam, 74 Camargo, 72 Sealing, 71 in downtown Woodward, where it's time now for a look at Ag News, brought to us by the Bank of Western Oklahoma. They've got locations in Cordell, Milk City, Geary, Visalia, Weatherford, and Woodward. 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
4: Well, the livestock complex ended yesterday mostly lower as traders are reluctant to be overly supportive of the contracts amid shaky fundamental support. Now, new show lists for the week are lighter in Texas and Kansas, but slightly higher right now in Nebraska. Oklahoma National Stockyards, 3,324 head. Feeder steers 4 to 10 lower. A few head 15 lower, over 900 pounds. And feeder heifers were 2 to 8 lower, with steer and heifer calves 5 to 15 lower. Feeder cattle steers, medium large ones, 3 weights at 507, 4 to 5 weights, 410 to $5, 5 to 6 weights, 379 to 419, 6 to 7 weights, 355 to 389, 7 to 8 weights, 330 to 347, 8 to 9 weights, 328 to 333, 9 to 1,000 pounds, $3 to 305, over 1,000 pounds, 262 to 289. On the livestock futures, October live cattle down 432 at 213.60. December down 430 at 214.20. September feeder cattle down 480 at 324.22. October down 537, 318.27. October hogs up 25 cents at 81.12. And December down 5 cents, 71.47. All the grains coming up in just a moment.
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4: Oklahoma hard red winter wheat was lower yesterday, and it was down 5¾ cents. Davis, 660½. El Dorado and Shattuck, 675½. Keys, 680½. Hobart, 685½. Clinton, Frederick, Hooker, Weatherford, 690½. El Reno, Lawton, Manchester, 695½. Alpha, Banner, Buffalo, Geary, Okarchi, O'Keene, Ponca City, Watonga, $7.50. Cherokee, Perry, Stillwater and Temple, 7.05½. On the grain futures, Kansas City wheat, September, down 5¾, 7.50½. December is down 5¼, 7.67¼. Chicago wheat, September, up 0.25, 6.81¾. December is up 0.25, 6.99½. September corn, up 7¾, 4.91½. December up 7 cents at 5.15½. September soybeans down 9 cents, 12.16. November down 15¼, 12.24¼. December cotton up 48, 88.83. Now, live trade this morning, Kansas City wheat, September down 5.5, 745. December down 3.75, 763.5. Chicago wheat, September down 3.75, 678. And December is down 2.5, 697.

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4: 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It all kicks off on Friday night up at Laverne. Look forward to that. Jess Wells Chevrolet, one of the title sponsors for Friday Night Quick Scores, Season 43. Game night, 6 o'clock. Look forward to it. He's getting information on his doodad. He's writing on his piece of paper. I'm surprised he, would be the aforementioned C.J. Montgomery, did not mention that Northwestern Electric Cooperative has a new member of their marketing team.
5: As a matter of fact, that's on my list of items.
6: He's got it in his papers. There you go.
5: To discuss with you at 7 o'clock.
4: So we'll put that on hold right now, ladies and gentlemen.
5: Her name is Amanda Wheeler, by the way. Many people know her. We'll discuss that. We'll talk more elections at 7 o'clock.
4: Yes, because the polls will open. Toot sweet.
5: We'll talk more.
4: Sweet? Yeah.
5: Golf ball drop 10.
6: Golf ball drop X, baby.
5: I have further details on some of the additional prizes.
6: Are we adding to the grilling?
5: No, we're still grilling, chilling, mowing, and golfing.
6: Okay.
5: But I have details on the grilling and chilling part.
4: I feel like we should have villain in there somewhere as well, don't you? Yeah. Chillin', villain, grillin'.
5: And among other items.
4: Yes.
5: As I speak from my soapbox.
4: Be prepared, ladies and gentlemen. The soapbox will be brought out. You never heard Toot Sweet before, huh?
6: Nope. I've heard of two sweets, but that's a wrestling phrase.
4: I think Siege probably has used Toot Sweet. Probably at one point his parents said, "Get in here, Mr. Montgomery, Toot Sweet, now!" Okay, you too.
5: It's your story.
4: I'm really sorry that it is. I want to, you know, he's going to get on his soapbox here in a few minutes. I'm going to be Paul Harvey, partly personal right now. You know, I thought I moved into a pretty safe neighborhood, if you will.
6: Sure. Right?
4: Back in December when I made the move to Woodward. You know, but I have some neighbors that are kind of nefarious. And I thought one was stealing from my house. So last night, I got a shed out back. I left the shed unlocked. Of course, this morning, some of my fishing stuff was missing. I can't believe that guy took the bait.
6: Really? Really, Michael? Best we got on this Tuesday.
4: I mean, to say that I went fishing should be a dead giveaway that there's no truth in anything that I'm talking about. K101, K101Online.com. Good morning.

0: 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By the way, toot sweet is an informal slang phrase that means immediately, right away, or very quickly. English and American soldiers picked up the phrase from French troops during World War I and adapted it to sound like English words.
1: The things we learned.
0: So there you go. And one of our listeners sent a text. The text line is open, 580-254-1785. Apparently, it was in Chitty Chitty Bang Bang.
1: Oh.
0: Okay. Or they asked that question. I don't remember it from Chitty Chitty Bang Bang, but that could be. There's some people right now going, Chitty Chitty Bang Bang. What is that all about?
1: You got to know of Chitty Chitty Bang Bang.
0: Well, I would think that most people would, but it's supercalifragilisticexpialidocious.
2: ABC News, I'm Wayne Cabot. The latest battleground in the burgeoning trade war between Canada and the United States, one of the Great Lakes. President Trump just posting that he's considering renaming Lake Ontario Lake America. Because, in his words, we don't expect to be doing much business with Ontario any longer. Canada Today expected to lay out its response to Trump's new tariffs. Wildfires now ripping across several states. Progress on the Hawk Fire around Reno, now 27% contained. ABC's Melissa Adon is there.
3: There are so many people who have been impacted from this fire and have just been pushed out throughout Reno and displaced from their homes. This is a fire that broke out over the weekend, already burning more than 15,000 acres. It's injured three people, three firefighters, and firefighters really have a lot of work ahead of them.
2: Texas, west of Dallas, the Ross Fire now growing to about 50,000 acres. This is ABC News.
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Interstate 40, the I-40 corridor. About a 50-50 shot of storms overnight. Could see a bit higher chances off to the west. A bit less up to the north in southwest Kansas. 68 for an overnight low. Lingering at least slight chances tomorrow, late tomorrow. Not as hot, probably 93 for a high tomorrow. Low 90s Thursday, an isolated storm still not out of the question. Upper 90s Friday. We're back, though, to 100-plus for the weekend, first part of next week. Mostly low to mid-70s out there this morning. Check last hour. Temperatures range from an even 70 in Freedom, 78 out in Canadian. Range of highs yesterday, the hottest off to the south, air temperature-wise, 94 in Cherokee to 106 in Camargo. Highs yesterday reached 101 in Woodward. Heat indices, a few more. Woodward's feel-like temperature, 104 at 113. Both Chickasha and Waurika were the state's two hot spots air temperature-wise. Forecasters say the heat does continue. More excessive heat off to the south. Strong storms possible tonight, tomorrow morning. Attention later this afternoon will turn to the west. A complex of storms expected to develop this afternoon, move eastward. A reinforcing a less hot front, if you will surge southward, bringing in slightly cooler air, resulting in temperatures across at least the northern half of Oklahoma and areas to the north, topping out in the low to mid-90s tomorrow. But by Friday, the upper ridge begins to expand back eastward, giving us a continuation of hot, mostly dry conditions. Oklahoma voters will cast their ballots today, a runoff election that includes key races, state leadership, a couple constitutional questions, the Republican gubernatorial runoff between Mike Massey, Gettner Drummond, one of the most closely watched contests. The ballot today includes Republican runoffs for insurance commissioner, labor commissioner, state school superintendent, as well as a Democratic runoff for the U.S. Senate seat. Additionally, voters will decide several state rep, state senator runoffs, both parties. There's a few propositions across the state, as well as some county runoffs, too. Two state questions will be presented to all the voters. Oklahoma ranchers expressing frustration with decision by President Trump to allow beef to be imported, sold below market. The Republican announced, President, that he will allow some 300 metric tons of ground beef to be imported without tariffs the next 90 days in an effort to reduce costs for consumers. As of July, ground beef was selling 40-year record high, according to numbers from the Federal Reserve in St. Louis. Michael Kelsey, who's the Oklahoma Cattlemen's Association Executive Vice President, said it was disappointing and surprising. Comes at a real difficult time for cattle producers. In the grand scheme of things, he says 300,000 metric tons without tariffs, 90 days, not a huge deal, but the timing is an issue. State Senator Casey Murdoch says the timing could not be worse. It's cratering the market when these ranchers preparing to sell their calf crop. The latest crop progress report shows Oklahoma pasture conditions are plunging still. The drought persists. Pasture range conditions, Oklahoma now ranked only 11% good to excellent. That was 17% last week, 55% a year ago. Currently, poor to very poor ratings have increased to 58%. That was 51% a week ago and 14% a year ago. Kansas, good to excellent conditions, ranked 35% this week compared to 37% last week, 61% good to excellent a year ago. Poor to very poor conditions, currently 30% in Kansas, 14% a year ago. Texas's good to excellent conditions, ranked 16% this week, poor to very poor, 50%. The 48 state national and range pasture conditions, 21% good to excellent, poor to very poor nationally, 50-50. Crude oil dropping yesterday, West Texas Intermediate fell 205, settled at 85.01, down about 250 additionally this morning. Natural gas managed a small gain yesterday, settling at 277, down about 4 cents this morning. No jackpot winner Powerball last night. Powerball tomorrow, $96 million for a prize. No one matched all the numbers. Lotto America. Lotto America tomorrow, tick over $2.9 million, and no big winner in Lotto Texas either. Lotto Texas tomorrow, Wednesday night drawing, $6.5 million. Mega Millions tonight to $130 million for a prize.
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2: The first fast pitch rankings have been released for the season in Classes A and B. In Class A, it's Arapahoe-Butler on top of the rankings in near unanimous fashion. Caddo, Surreal, Shine Raiden, and Canute round out the top five. Other teams' notes: sees Drummond 7th, Shag 9th, Okarchi 11th, Pioneer Pleasantville 14th, Wacoma's 15th, Sealing 19th, and Turpin at number 20. In Class B was Caney narrowly at number 1, followed by Leukeba Sickles and Red Oak. Roth and Super round out the top five there. Leedy checks in at number 7. That's Hammond at number 11 and Arnett number 16 for the class. OU football coach Brett Venables offered a positive update on starting center Jake Michael this week, noting that he's making fast progress on his recovery from an injury and should be back sooner rather than later. Michael had went down with the injury during a scrimmage held a couple weeks ago. Originally, it was thought he could be out for as many as 6 weeks. Woodruff stayed undefeated in fast pitch action last night, dispatching Bishop McGinnis 16-4 in a district contest to improve to 10-0. Woodruff welcomes yet another big district foe this afternoon as Weatherford comes to down first pitch at 5. That's a look at your weather, news, and sports with your 7 o'clock report on K101.
3: And you said coming up in 30 minutes or so, maybe less, the head football coach at Northwestern Oklahoma State University will be joining us on this fabulous radio program. Is that correct?
2: That's right. Coach Jerry Partridge set to get us up to speed on how the Rangers are looking ahead of the season.
3: Coach Ashok coming up tomorrow night, Z92, talking about Woodward sports.
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3: So they take on Western Heights, and then Friday night,
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4: Sounds like fun.
2: CJ's ready to go.
3: With a capital F.
4: Hullabaloo.
3: And with all that being said, we now have positioned his soapbox to where he is standing firmly. You told us you were going to get on it.
4: Well, there's a few items. They're none controversial.
2: Oh, okay.
3: Doggone it.
2: A little disappointed, yeah.
3: When you said soapbox, we thought you were going to, you know.
2: That was going to be a full rager, man.
3: Yes.
4: Yeah. No, I'm not going to rant on anything.
3: Well, it gets rave reviews.
2: There's people that do very much enjoy CJ's soapboxes.
3: Oh, yeah.
2: They've told.
3: Yeah.
4: We talked about this. Manda Wheeler is now at Northwestern Electric Cooperative as the marketing and communications specialist.
2: Okay.
4: Not just any marketing communications person. She's a specialist.
2: Specialist.
4: Manda is a graduate of Northwestern Oklahoma State University, bachelor's degree, marketing and communications, about 8 years of experience in marketing and PR. Much of her career has been spent organizations right here in Northwest Oklahoma. Amanda and husband Zach, they're proud to call Woodward home. They have two kids, Eric and Harper, who attend school at Woodward outside of work, cheering on her kids at games, spending time with family. Also, actively involved in her church. Well, kudos to her and Northwestern Electric Cooperative, for that matter. Amanda Wheeler, marketing and communications now, just down the street from us here at the big radio station, Northwestern Electric Cooperative.
3: Do you suppose we could get her to come be on our radio program at some point?
4: Well, she's been on before, not with Northwestern Electric, but she's a regular guest. And I would imagine we can
3: finagle that?
4: Make that work.
2: Finagle.
3: Yeah.
2: Okay.
4: Folks are actually hearing us this morning because of Northwestern
3: Electric. Yes, they are.
4: The Omnicom, the big tower, all 1,200 feet of her. They're on Sharon Shattuck Road, kicking out K101 signal with electricity provided by Northwestern Electric Cooperative.
3: I love his unscripted moments. They're fantastic.
2: We need to get a book going of the obscure pronunciations of CJ.
3: Yes.
2: Coyote, heliocopter.
3: Well, you've got Merriam-Webster's dictionary.
2: Yes.
3: You can have CJ's.
2: Yes.
3: Thesaurus's / dictionary.
4: It's my story. I can tell it as I see fit.

0: Continuing on now.
1: We've spoken over the last week or so, I guess, about the Chambers annual golf tournament coming up on September the 18th at Boiling Springs Golf Club, four-person scramble. The teams that played last year, first right of refusal, if you will, to sign up and renew their participation. But a great deal of excitement's obviously around the ball drop, the golf ball drop, where a number of golf balls are numbered. The number corresponds to a person that actually purchases that golf ball. That number is assigned to that person, and they are dropped from the aforementioned heliocopter. Thank you, Gore Nitrogen, once again, for providing said Whirly Bird. Well, that's what they're dubbed, Whirly Birds.
0: Whirly
2: Bird.
0: I've
2: heard that term. I can back up Whirly Bird.
0: Yeah, I like that. Yeah.
1: And it is September the 18th, once again, right before the golf tournament gets underway at 9 o'clock. It is called Golfing, Grilling, Chilling, and Mowing, with a number of great prizes made available, thanks to a ton of good folks. And we'll, as we get closer, we'll highlight some of those people. But our thanks, kind of a new one this year, our friends at Woodward Ace Hardware. They are going to take care of the grilling and chilling part.
0: Are you familiar? Ace is the place for the helpful hardware folks.
2: Yes.
1: Anyway, we can see Ace from here.
2: We can.
1: From the big radio station.
2: Some say you can see it from Orlando, too.
0: No, stop it.
1: Those are the arches at McDonald's. Do you know what a Rectech Deck Boss 900 wood pellet Wi-Fi grill and smoker is?
2: Sounds fancy.
0: You ought to be able to cook anything you want on that thing.
1: It is fancy, and it sells for $1,000.
2: Oof.
1: It is a $1,000 grill. That's the grilling part.
0: All right.
1: Of golfing, grilling, chilling, and mowing. That will be one of the prizes available. The chilling part, also from Ace Hardware, the helpful
0: Hardware place.
1: We can see it from here. Well, it's called a Yeti package, and it includes a Yeti Roadie 60 white, 60 quart roller cooler. It's got wheels on it and a handle. It sells for $500. And along with that is a Yeti Roadie 22 quart hard cooler. It has a retail price of $250. So when you add those two together, even the most simplistic,
0: I feel like we're on the price is right. I'm going to say $1,750.
1: Well, $750 for the Yeti part.
0: Oh, okay. This is the Yeti part. Yeah, just, I was including the grilling part.
1: Well, the grilling part's
0: $1,000,
1: right. Grand. But the chilling part are a couple of Yeti coolers with a retail price of about $750. You'll combine that with the golfing part, which is, and I've showed you the pictures of that.
0: Yes.
1: It is a cool looking, it is silver, decked out, trimmed in black, fancy wheels, Yamaha golf cart that will be one of the prizes. And the other prize, you want the mowing part, you know what that is?
0: Well, it's going to be a mower, I'm going to guess.
1: It is a John Deere. A Z320R, 42-inch, zero turn, has a mulch kit on it, so you can mulch your mower, whatever you want to do with the thing. Well, whatever.
2: Did he say mulch your mower?
0: No, he said mulch your mower.
2: Okay.
0: He meant lawn.
2: Yes.
1: Yes.
2: So, a little worried there. I thought, what are we doing to the mulch?
1: There you have the mowing, golfing, grilling, and chilling. Golf ball drop 10 tickets. Golf ball drop tickets are now available. Only $20 a pop, and you get a chance to win just four outstanding, probably the best prizes collectively. And the Chamber's been doing this for, well, now 9 years. This year marks the 9th year of that format. But four absolutely phenomenal, great prizes as a part of Golf Ball Drop 10, Chamber of Commerce fundraiser on September the 18th.
0: So is there a finite number of golf balls which will be sold?
1: You know, you always ask questions that where in the wide, wide world of sports they come from.
0: I

0: Because if there is a limited number of balls that are going to be sold, I'm going to get Toot Sweet down to the chamber and make my purchase.
1: I'm going to be like the governor, and I want to screen your questions.
0: Oh, my goodness.
1: There's a large number of golf balls available. That number probably approaches 1,000, around in there.
0: Wow, okay.
1: That dropped from the helicopter.
0: Makeshift green, closest to the pin, wins the prizes, the top four balls.
1: Right. The closest to the pin gets their pick of whatever they are more acclimated to choosing, grilling, mowing, chilling, or golfing. And then number two, the second closest, doesn't draw next, but chooses next, and third, and then the fourth. But if you're the fourth closest, Scott, you're sure of a tremendous prize associated with the chamber golf ball drop. And here again, thanks to everybody that makes all those prizes possible. We'll go through those here in the next few days. Northwest Golf Cars obviously helps us with that good-looking golfer. We're going to start, members of the chamber, are going to start putting those around town on particularly the mower and the golf cart, so people can see those and some signage associated with it to take part in the chamber golf ball drop. Number 10 coming up here in a month or so.
0: All right.
1: Let's see.
0: Polls are open.
1: You don't like my vote early and often. You're not supposed to do that, I guess. Huh?
0: Didn't that come from Chicago? Isn't that where they did it? Vote early, vote often?
1: No, I know they've done that in eastern Oklahoma for a number of years.
0: Oh, my goodness. So, all right.
1: But if you did that in Major County, you'd get caught if you was a Democrat, because you would know there was something was awry if there were more than two votes for the two Democrats there.
0: Okay.
1: Oh, there is. We mentioned elections. And,
0: yes.
1: There is runoff for county commissioner in Major County today between probably two pretty good candidates, Tommy Nichols and Chris Woods. They finished first and second out of a five-person field back in the primary election. So, anyway, Chris Woods, Tommy Nichols, both on your ballot there in Major County. They both want to be the county commissioner there in District 3. Over in Major County. That was the only runoff that I could see with respect to countywide. Of course, different offices are on different years. They are staggered, and the District 3 is commissioner's position is among those on this year's election cycle. A lot of the attention obviously has been focused on the top executive officer in Oklahoma, the governorship. Gentner Drummond, currently the Attorney General, and former State Senator Mike Massey been battling it out over the last several months to determine who will face Cindy Munson, who's already procured the Democratic nomination for governor. So Mike Massey, Gentner Drummond there. A lot of attention probably focused on school superintendent. Robert Franklin, James Taylor are the two choices there. Labor Commissioner John Pfeiffer and Kevin West, two Republicans, and also a couple of Republicans want to be the Insurance Commissioner. Marty Quinn and Bob Sullivan are your candidates there. On the Democratic side of things, for the U.S. Senate seat, and Kyla Jasmine Thomas and Jim Priest are running against each other. And let's see, state questions. We delved, if you will, into those detail last week with state representatives.
0: I'm delving.
1: Okay, Mike Dobrinsky and Dr. Carl Newton. 844, it gives the legislature the ability to set the reimbursement rates for tax revenue that lost from the manufacturing tax exemption for 5 years. There are those that believe there are one or two that take, actually one, mainly there over in Mays County, that the reimbursement is about $35 million, just under it, million bucks a year, and they would like to give this proposal, allows the legislature to set those rates, and so they don't quite honestly run out.

0: State Question 846 places the requirement for voters to voter ID, in the state constitution. It's already there statutorily, but the fear among some, or why this is on your ballot, that it could be changed if it was done statutorily, that they could be modified, and they were trying to prevent that. Those in favor of placing that issue on the ballot, State Question 846. So two state questions. There are some other races. There's a our friend used to be here, Sean Tiemann.
1: Sean Tiemann, yes.
0: On the ballot. Yeah. There, it's a it's called, it's a councilor. It's a city council position there in District 9 in Tulsa. There are two other candidates, Sean Tiemann, Pete Reagan, Ben Johnson, are all running. And quite honestly, I'm not sure if that's a winner-take-all or not. There are three candidates. If one doesn't receive 51%, different charters, different city makeup is different, and it may be a the most votes gets that council district number 9. Actually, there's races in several other, four or five other council districts there in Tulsa.
1: Mm-hmm.
0: The city of Enid is voting on a tourism expansion, increase, if you will. Current hotel tax is 8%. 5% of that goes to the city. They share with the Garfield County Event Center, that facility there on the north side of Enid that brings a ton of people to town there in Enid. And they are proposing raising that, they, the city of Enid, from 8% to 12%. The increase is going to generate about $700,000 a year more, and with a portion city, a portion going to the county to help those folks out as well. So it'll be interesting to see what happens there with respect to that election in Enid today.
1: Polls are open now. Be open until 7. Election coverage after 7 here on K101. The Cowboy Cook has been standing by. Good morning, Cowboy. How are you?
2: Good morning. Howdy, folks.
0: The public, the public, you think you are, Ron Hayes?
2: The public has spoke, and so I'm calling to keep you boys accountable.
1: Okay, what do we need to be accountable for?
2: Well, I'm going to be back, and we're going to have a talk with management.
1: About what?
3: About your conduct?
2: We're still working on that.
1: Oh, okay.
2: All right. Hey,
1: yes.
2: Football Friday night.
1: Football Friday night. Yeah.
2: Excited.
1: Yeah.
2: 43rd year.
1: Yeah.
2: We are excited to be in Harper County.
1: Yeah.
2: Going to be out, been out, getting ready, and excited for the first game of the season.
1: Okay. We look forward to it. You're going to be there?
2: I will be there in person, live.
1: Okay. How's Duke 2.0? Doing all right?
2: You know, right now he's good. He is chasing his tail right now, and he doesn't have a worry in the world.
0: Well, there are those that believe his master is good at that as well.
1: So 7:24 now, K101, Stick and Stay. Coming up, we've got a conversation with the Northwestern Oklahoma State football coach coming up. Brandon, good to have you on the phone. Glad that you're on the mend. You frequent the convenience store downstairs, as do everybody here at the fabulous radio station. I have an embarrassing moment that I must share that happened to me earlier this morning, shortly after 5. I went to make my purchase of my Coke Zero. And apparently, I had forgotten to zip up this morning as I left the house. And so the young lady behind the cash register, she politely looked at me and said,
4: sir, your garage door is open.
1: Because that's how the convenience store lady talks.
3: Of course, yeah.
1: So, you know, of course, immediately I zipped up. I was embarrassed, red-faced, as you can imagine. But I looked at her, I said, so, did you see my GMC Sierra in there? She smiled and said,
5: 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Just a tiny car with two flat tires.
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8: K101, K101online.com, 727, 27 minutes after 7 o'clock. We're 33 in front of 8. We've got 71 now on our way to a high of 99. Pretty good chance of showers and thunderstorms expected overnight as well. T-shirt that you wore yesterday.
9: Yeah.
8: K101,
9: yeah. T-shirt.
8: Designed by the lovely, talented C.J. Montgomery. Took a picture of it.
9: He does it all, does he? Fashion design, media mogul.
8: Man of many, many talents. There's not enough paper in the world to cover all the things that he does. Except talk at this point. Anyhow, that great-looking T-shirt that you wore, we took a picture, posted it on Facebook. And there are people interested in having their own. So can we talk to the marketing department about that? Is that
9: that's above my head. You got to go to the big people for that.
8: Who are the big people?
10: Well, we've got to find the marketing department first.
8: Well, maybe the new gal on the street at Northwestern. Maybe she could, be a part of that. Is that a possibility? Could that occur?
10: Anything's possible.
8: Okay. All right. Well, we like the sound of that. Let's see, what else was I going to share with you this morning? Got some new folks out there that have joined following K101, including the Laverne Area Chamber of Commerce. They've gotten on board. They're liking it. So, Carrie Hamill, we say good morning to her as well. Big listener of K101, likes the morning program, and would love to have a T-shirt. And then I have to tip my cap, and I've got to find it here very quickly. Give me a moment to do that. But we had a fellow that sent us a message yesterday concerning those T-shirts. Let me get that pulled up here. And he said, yeah, he goes, Robert Keel. Do we know Robert? Do we know who Robert is? Robert says, yeah, I'd love to have one. Do you have one in a 5XL?
9: There you go.
8: That's a man of confidence. I like that. So good morning to him. Good morning as well to Brenda Gonzalez, who checked into the radio program. So there you go. What do you have for us, Siege? You're worrying over there.
10: No, just having a good time.
8: Well, speaking of good times, it's ironic that you say that because the king of Mr. Good Time, when I think good time, I think Farm Boy. Good morning, Farm Boy.
11: Hey, what's going on?
8: Well, we're having so much fun it can barely be contained.
11: Well, last time I heard that, the police were called. So,
8: We've got them on standby. We have them on speed dial here at K101 for sure.
11: So, hey, listen, I've got my bail bond debit card to get a discount.
8: Okay, all right.
11: Need it. So.

0: So we get a 10% discount on our bail if we mention Farm Boy. Is that how that works?
1: Pretty much, yeah.
0: Okay, good. I like that. I like that. Chance of precipitation in our neck of the woods overnight. There is hope that it will not dissipate and fizzle as it moves across the border, as it so often does.
1: Well, I just hope it's significant. I mean, no, we've had showers over the last couple, several days. It's just not, it's just, you know, 10 minutes maybe or less.
0: Yeah.
1: And this just doesn't do anything, so make it humid. So hopefully you can get some significant rain here in the near future.
0: All right. Polls are open. Yeah. Have you voted yet this morning?
1: Well, no, I'm working. I have to go when I get done.
0: Oh, okay. All right. Well, CJ's catchphrase is vote early and often. Do what?
1: Yeah, I'm working entertainment for you guys.
0: So. Well, that's true. It is quality entertainment with Farm Boy. So tell us what's going on in your world this morning.
1: Well, the latest crop progress report from USDA. The U.S. corn crop's rated 57% good to excellent this week. That's down 3 points from a week ago. Soybean crop conditions at 60% good to excellent, down a point. And the cotton crop's rated 37% good to excellent this week, down a point from a week ago. Grain sorghum, the latest good to excellent ratings are at 27%, also down a point from last week. In the Southern Plains, Oklahoma pasture and range conditions are ranking 11% good to excellent versus 17% a week ago. Poor to very poor ratings at 58% versus 51% a week ago. And the 48 state national pasture and range conditions now at 21% good to excellent versus 23% a week ago. So as you can see, the drought continuing to have its impact on our crops and ranges as well as pastures. So hopefully we will see some significant rain here for too long.
0: All right. So I know in the past Farm Dude has traveled to Northwest Oklahoma, been a part of some of our events live and in living color. Have you ever come and been a part of anything up here in our neck of the woods in person?
1: You know, I have. It's been a long, long time. Called some basketball games out there and a football game or two.
0: Okay.
1: I've never, you know, since I've been with the ag organization, I'm usually stuck at home.
0: Okay,
1: but,
0: well.
1: Yeah.
0: Possibly our people could work with your people, and we could get you a guest appearance on Friday Night Quick Scores, or maybe you could be a part of Fall of Days coming in up in October.
1: Who knows? Maybe so. We'll see what we can do.
0: All right. Have a great Tuesday. We'll talk to you tomorrow.
1: All right, fellas. We'll see you.
0: All right, time now for a look at K101 Weather, brought to you by, as we check it together, our good friends at Bar W Bar Truck Beds. 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
1: K101, K101online.com. Sunny, hot, 99 today in northwest Oklahoma. Slight chance of a shower after 3 this afternoon in southwest Kansas at 96 and 99 to 102 in the Panhandles. Wind from the east northeast at about 5 to 15 today. Tonight, 50 to 70% chance of showers and thunderstorms throughout the listening area. 68 northwest Oklahoma, 67 in southwest Kansas, 68 in the Panhandles. Tomorrow, a lingering shower early part of the day. 30 to 40% chance of that occurring. 93 in northwest Oklahoma, 90 in southwest Kansas, 91 in the Panhandles. It is 69 this morning at Meade, 72 at Ashland, 71 at Protection and Coldwater. They've got 75 on the thermometer at Higgins, 74 at Derizette, 73 this morning down at Canadian, 75 in Arnett, 74 Slapout. Beaver is at 70. It's 74 this morning in Buffalo, 70 over at Freedom, 71 in Fairview, 69 at La Homa, 72 in Sealing, 74 Camargo, 70 in Alva, 72 at K101, K101online.com. Junior, I think we're going to talk a little football this morning with a guy on the collegiate level. Am I right about this?
2: Pleased this morning to have join us electronically the head football coach of Northwestern Oklahoma State for the Rangers, Jerry Partridge. Coach, good morning to you. How are things doing out there in Alva?
3: Good morning. It sounds like 70 degrees. That's how we're doing. I heard the forecast there. So it's been a hot one for sure.
2: Oh, my goodness. Now, of course, you were announced as new head football coach back in December in a decorated career for you. You've been inducted into the Missouri Western State Hall of Fame back in 2011. That was after a great run there. You've had experience at the D1 level, University of Missouri, Notre Dame. You've been at Tennessee Martins. So all these stops, a lot of success. Talk about why Northwestern Oklahoma State would, put you in the spot to say, you know what, I want to go join the Rangers.
3: Well, our president, Dr. Bo Hannaford, and myself go way back. We were assistants together at Murray State in 1996, and then Dr. Hannaford was my defensive coordinator in 1999 at Missouri Western. So, known Bo a long time, and we've been talking about it for a few years now. And he became president. I knew at my age I was not going to be able to get necessarily a head job again unless there was someone who knew me and knew what I was about. And certainly Bo knows what I'm about and what we're hoping to do here. So it was. Again, I think anytime you take a job or you go coach anywhere, you want to make sure that administration's on board. And certainly when you have an ex-football coach as your president, it sure helps the cause to stretch and get better in a sport. And Brad Franz, our AD, is tremendous. And they both they have the same goal. We want to get these kids their education first and foremost. We want to improve them as young men. And certainly we want football games and do it the right way.
2: When you mentioned that desire to win football games, obviously we mentioned your success as a coach, multiple stops along the way. At Northwestern, at a point right now where they're trying to get things up and up and get things rolling again for the Rangers. So, talk about your philosophy a little bit as a head coach, and what are some things you've established with your team since December, and some of those goals you guys have talked about.
3: Well, like I said, it is about the process. It's about every day doing the very best you can, and. Each one of these young men have their own personal goals, and our job as coaches to make sure they meet those personal goals. And one of the things I always say to them is you got a decision to make to become the best you can be every day. And every day we go out to practice wherever it is if you want to try to improve yourself. And if you get better, then your position group's going to get better. If the position group gets better, then the whole side of the ball, our unit gets better. If the unit gets better, we get better. So to me, it's just one step at a time and living in the now. Like you said, I was at Notre Dame in 1988-89. I didn't do Holtz as head coach. And he popularized a saying. He said, win. What does win stand for? It's what's important now. As long as we stay there and realize we can't win 11 games today, we can only win this day, it can help us advance forward. So we just got to create more of a competitive zeal here, too, a little bit. I think that we've kind of lost our competitive edge here at Northwestern in football. There's other sports that are doing well, like women's

0: basketball, baseball, rodeo, those type of sports, and we've got to get that competitive edge back. I think we have a really good hunting team of class at Jones and even at Walter recruited through this. A really good group, and they deserve to win now. I think we'll set a tournament and do well here, but that group deserves to win this year.
1: Speaking to this year a little bit, your girl starts just a tick over a week from now, September 3rd, going on the road against Harding. That's obviously a great place to test your mettle if you get one of the top teams in Division II, as you very well know. But tell us about your team a little bit. Who stood out to you over the summer and so far in the fall? Who should fans be aware of when it comes to Northwestern football?
0: Well, I think there's two guys that have been through three. I'm a third head coach of theirs. They just do a tremendous job. R.J. Kyle is a receiver that was honorable mention All-Conference last year. He's a kid out of San Antonio that Matt Walker recruited 15 years ago. And R.J.'s continued to drive through it and continue to work as a bigger receiver that is explosive and catches the ball well. Aiden Lewis is a linebacker. If you watch our football games, Aiden Lindemann is a prototypical middle linebacker. He's 6'3", 190. But he's active and plays really, really hard, has incredibly long arms, and just plays with a passion that a few have matched. And I've been around a lot, and Aiden is as good a linebacker as I've been around. And, there's Henry Wilson is a receiver that's been here, and that looks really explosive. I think our receiving core is really explosive. We've added a couple pieces. We signed a quarterback named Jacob Jones that came with our offensive coordinator, Johnny Heck. And Jacob is very elusive, and he's a dual threat for sure with a great throwing motion and arm. So those pieces themselves will be good. We've improved ourselves in so many other areas, too. There's some depth that we've really built with the D-line and the secondary kids that start from 5 or 6 or 7. Really, really good kids that pay attention to detail. You can do a lot with those type of kids.
1: And, of course, this first year, and you mentioned earlier, you can't win 11 games overnight, but, what are some of those maybe early goals you've set for your guys to say, all right, here's the checkpoints we want to reach in this first season?
0: Well, we have a group here called the Rowdy Rangers. That's a booster group. They get together quite a bit, and they're always like, okay, if a team wins the conference championship, I believe is the ultimate goal. And but they cook for them, they cook steaks for them. And so he said, Coach, we just want you to win the Oklahoma side first. And so obviously there's a lot of emphasis on beating those Oklahoma schools, and definitely the one down the road, Southwestern, is a rival that we've got to achieve that. But that's week 11, so. I'm not sure I'm really setting goals by wins and losses. I'm wanting to set goals by how we go perform. Certainly, Harding is a very difficult task to start with, and more so just how good they are, but also the type of offense they run for our defense. It's so different than everybody else's and what they do and how they go about it, the type of blocking they do. A lot of guys I've talked to, different coaches in the league, said, well, it's great to get them out of the way first. I said, I don't know. I'd rather play somebody that we've been practicing for, basically, like getting your team ready for a season. And so all of a sudden, now you get to drop and stop and not really do anything you've been working on. So that's definitely a tall task for us next Thursday. But we're not into moral victories necessarily, but we want to show them prove it and play well.
1: Absolutely.
2: So, Coach, the idea that you were with Lou Holtz and you've been in places like Notre Dame, the University of Missouri. I'm from Missouri. I know that Missouri Western program always wasn't that good. They were kind of a doormat for Northwest Missouri State University, where I graduated from. And now, when you said Missouri Western,
0: I can't get away from the Bearcats.
2: but really, I mean, in the last several years, and it started when you were there, that Missouri Western program, the Griffins turned things around, and they are a ball club that is competitive. So all of that knowledge that you have gained from turning a program around like Missouri Western to Lou Holtz, how do you apply that in Alva America?
0: Well, I think it's going to sound redundant, but I keep saying it's small steps.
2: Yeah.
0: In Western, we were a doormat. When did you go to Northwest? What years?
2: Well, it was a long time ago. I graduated in 83.
0: Oh, I got you. Yeah. So I played there then. I actually played in Missouri Western early.
2: Okay. 80s. All right.
0: Had a lot of friends with Northwestern. So, yeah, then we were in AI. Right. Northwest was part of the MIAA. And so, I heard a guy that was reforming against Dan McGarvey did pretty well.
2: Mm-hmm.
0: They did a lot with

0: efforts. I just decided we're going to build this thing different and build it with local kids. And so our very best stretch probably was like 05 through 13 or 14. So we had about a 10-year stretch there. We were at least 8 games a year and beat Northwest a couple times, went to playoffs. It was all kind of at one point you could just draw a circle around St. Joseph, Missouri. And, I would say 70% of our club was within an hour and a half, 2 hours of St. Joe. And, of course, Kansas City's right there. But, I think that's kind of been our philosophy here, too, a little bit. And so when I got the job, Alba's not close to really anywhere, you know. And so y'all maybe, maybe the closest town, that and Enid. And so and Wichita. But so it's hard. And so to me, I got to find that footprint of what type of kid fits here. And to me, the tough, rugged Oklahoma, get in the dirt, battle kind of guy is kind of what we're looking for. And so right off the bat, we signed a bunch of good Oklahoma kids. And so that's kind of the philosophy first. I don't know that we can go to Dallas and Houston and skip a lot of schools on the way and get a lot of kids. And so certainly I keep getting asked by Kansas City. I don't know that that's what fits here. I think we got to find the fit here first and then get a great foundation, and then every year you kind of patch the roof up a little bit. And that was kind of our philosophy at Western. Notre Dame's a little kind of different kind of place.
1: Sure.
0: Kids grow up wanting to go there. And so, Division II is like even Northwest Missouri, as successful as it has been. Kids don't grow up saying, no, I want to be a Bearcat. I want to be a Griffin, a Gorilla, a Ranger, or a Hardy Bison even. And so you have to show something that's going to matter to them. Facilities are important, no question. But same token is they got to know that the staff cares about them more as human beings than they do as players. And I think that we have to recruit to ourselves first. And I think the thing that's also unique about Alva is they have been bad here. And they still show up at games. There's tears and, people come and park at tailgate. And, this town really embraces this university and this athletic program. And I keep hearing if we win, they're just going to come out in droves. I do believe that. I think it's a great atmosphere anyway. It's a tough place to play and win for other people. One is just the distance, and they have an attitude about coming that far and out in the wind. But we got to take advantage of that.
2: Well, Coach A, thank you so much for taking the time with us this morning. I'm sure we'll be checking in with you throughout the season, and good luck next Thursday as you begin that season on the road against Hardy.
0: Yeah, well, sorry about last week. It happened, and I said, oh, my gosh, I totally, just it happened. I'm sorry. I really like doing this kind of stuff, so hit me up all the time. So.
2: Absolutely.
1: Well, yeah, put your number, put our number in your phone. Call us anytime, Coach. Oh.
2: Yep,
1: I appreciate it. 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

0: 7:51, 9 out in front of 8 o'clock, Tuesday morning, full swing, election 2026. The runoff taking place today in Oklahoma. Polls are
1: election
0: open.
1: Coverage, yep. By the way, this evening, our friends at the Radio Oklahoma News Network will help us with election coverage, typically about the top of the hour and the bottom of the hour, give or take, all evening long. We'll kind of keep us updated, statewide stuff. Of course, the gubernatorial runoff drawing a lot of attention, but they'll have state question information as well as school superintendent, labor commissioner, insurance commissioner, and all those elections across Oklahoma. So look forward to that.
0: Okay.
1: It'll be interesting to see how long that takes necessarily, and if it does extend into the late evening hours. Most are predicting, those pundits, if you will, that believe they know what things like that, are predicting a very close Republican primary runoff between all of them. I think are probably pretty close. At least you don't make it to a runoff unless you got a significant amount of votes and have a significant following. But most believe that the gubernatorial race between the Attorney General and former Senator Mazie is going to be extremely close. And obviously, Oklahoma has probably the model, if you will, of election systems. It doesn't drag on for, like some places, for days, weeks, in terms of having the final results. But it'll be interesting to see how, if a trend develops early and continues throughout the evening, or if it's way close several hours in. Be interesting to see.
0: Yep.
1: Anyway, be a part of that at some point today between now and 7 o'clock this evening. Exercise that privilege and go vote.
0: Okay.

0: Polls open until 7.
1: Toot Sweet, by the way, was not only in Chitty Chitty Bang Bang, but also Mary Poppins. Dick Van Dyke was in both those
2: programs. I don't remember that in Mary Poppins, but okay.
1: My colleague.
3: Sweets, toot, sweets, the candies you whistle, the whistles you eat.
2: There you go.
3: Sweets, toot, sweets, the eatable, tweetable treats.
1: There you go, Dick Van Dyke. He's still with us, isn't he, Dick Van Dyke?
4: 100 years old, yeah. He's still with us.
1: Yeah. Yeah, I believe so. Dick Van Dyke Show. Junior, you'll want to know that he was on there with Mary Tyler Moore. I remember back in the days of black and white and bedroom scenes back then. Husband and wife had separate beds. Mm. Go find that television show. Mm. Weirdest thing you've ever seen. Crazy. But that's how life was back in the day. Back in the olden days, as CJ says. What else you got over there for us, Siege?
5: Weather-wise, today not quite as brutal, I guess, at least I say in our part of the world, northwest Oklahoma. As you move down toward Interstate 40, it's going to be pretty brutal. Heat advisories in effect there. Generally, I-40 and southward, even eastward into the metro, well over 100, probably around 100, maybe a degree or two shy of there in northwest Oklahoma. And even two or three less from that up in southwest Kansas to this afternoon. Still not a weather pattern-breaking type situation, but anyway, not quite as brutally hot probably later on today. Pretty decent shot of a thunderstorm complex moving through later on this evening. Should form in the off to the west and move into western Oklahoma. Not a drought buster by any stretch of the imagination. I've seen some projections. If you're lucky, maybe a half an inch.
1: Mm-hmm.
5: We'll see if that. And there's a severe weather risk with that. Wind's probably the primary threat there with some severe storms activity. So a bit higher, 50-50 northwest Oklahoma for the most part, we're being told. Maybe a bit higher off to the west, a bit less up to the north and southwest Kansas. But then 90s for a couple of days, and then back we go to the upper 90s by Friday. And here again, 100 plus for the weekend. And no really big time relief in sight or pattern change, if you will. There is some thought around just past Labor Day, 10, 12, 14 days down the road, that mm-hmm. things may indeed change a bit and begin to see those temperatures moderating somewhat. But the big deal is the rainfall issue. It just needs, quite honestly, needs to rain
1: yep.
5: and rain for quite some time and kind of get us out of this deal.
1: Enjoyed having Coach Partridge on, the guy who runs Northwestern Oklahoma State University football. Talking about Notre Dame got me to thinking, Junior. Victor Hugo. You remember, recognize that name, Victor Hugo? He actually wrote the book, The Hunchback of Notre Dame.
2: Oh, okay.
1: Which proves that he's no slouch in the writing department.

0: ABC News, I'm Wayne Cabot. With Canada set to unveil today how it's going to respond to President Trump's new tariffs, the president this morning says he's thinking about renaming Lake Ontario to Lake America. Firefighters in Nevada making some progress on the Hawk Fire. It's burned out about 40 homes, but is now 27% contained. ABC's Melissa Adon.
1: This is not far from downtown Reno. Really, we are at the heart of Reno. You just go out about 15 minutes. Those are the immediate first roadblocks that officials have set up. The National Guard is here. They're pushing out so many people because they had 45,000 people that were ordered to evacuate. Then more than 40,000. So we're looking at almost 100,000 people that had orders either to evacuate or to be prepared to evacuate.
0: This morning, the Ross Fire west of Dallas surged past 50,000 acres. South Carolina Republicans making their final pick today in the primary for the seat once held by Lindsey Graham. This is ABC News.
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0: South. Heat advisories generally south of the I-40 corridor later today. 50-50 shot of some storms overnight, even a bit higher off to the west, a bit lower up to the north. 68 for an overnight low, lingering at least slight chance of storms tomorrow, late tomorrow as well. Not as hot, probably about 93 for a high. Low 90s Thursday, an isolated storm. Not out of the question even on Thursday. Upper 90s Friday, 100 plus, though, back for the weekend again. A range of 70s this morning, 70 Freedom in Cherokee to 79 in Canadian. A range of highs, the hottest to the south, air temperature-wise, 94 in Cherokee to 106 in Camargo, 101 for a high in Woodward. Heat indices, probably a few more. Woodward's feel like temperature, 104 at 113. Both Chickasha and Waurika, the two states' hot spots, air temperature-wise. The heat continues, forecasters say, more excessive heat to the south. Strong storms possible later on this evening into early tomorrow morning as attention will turn to the west this evening. Complex storms expected to develop this afternoon, move eastward. By Friday, though, the upper ridge begins to expand back eastward, giving us a continuation hot, mostly dry conditions. Oklahoma voters casting their ballots today. Runoff election that includes key races, state leadership, two constitutional amendments on the ballot. The Republican gubernatorial runoff between Mike Massey, Gettner Drummond, one of the closely watched contests. Ballot also includes Republican runoffs for insurance commissioner, a labor commissioner, state school superintendent, as well as a Democratic runoff for the U.S. Senate. Additionally, voters deciding several state rep, state senator runoffs across the state. A few propositions here and there and some county runoffs as well. Two state questions will be presented to all the voters. 844 asks Oklahoma whether the Constitution should be amended to change the way the state reimburses lost revenue due to the five-year tax exemption for manufacturing. State question 846 proposes amending the Constitution to put voter ID within the Constitution, although it still exists outside there statutorily. Oklahoma ranchers expressing frustration, the decision by President Trump to allow beef to be imported, sold below market. President announcing he'll allow some 300,000 metric tons ground beef to be imported without tariffs in the next 90 days, effort to reduce costs for consumers. Michael Kelsey, who's the Oklahoma Cattlemen's Association Executive Vice President, said it's disappointing and surprising, comes at a difficult time for cattle producers. The latest crop progress report shows Oklahoma pasture conditions are plunging as the drought persists. Pasture and range conditions across the Sooner State now ranked only 11% good to excellent, and that number 17% last week. A year ago, 55% good to excellent. Currently, poor to very poor ratings have increased to 58%. It was only 14% poor and very poor a year ago. Kansas, good to excellent, 35%, 61% good to excellent a year ago. Poor, very poor conditions are 30% across the Sunflower State. That was only 14% a year ago. Texas, good to excellent conditions, 16% this week. Poor to very poor conditions, now ranked as high as 50% across Texas. 48 state national pasture range condition average, 21% good to excellent. Poor to very poor ratings nationally, close to 50-50 as well. Crude oil dropping yesterday. West Texas Intermediate fell 205, settling at 85.01 per barrel, down about 260 this morning last check. Natural gas managed a small gain, 277, down 6 cents this morning. No jackpot winner Powerball last night. Powerball tomorrow, about $96 million for a prize. No one matched all the numbers. Lotto America tomorrow, tick over $2.9 million. No big winner, Lotto Texas. Lotto Texas tomorrow, Wednesday night drawing there, $6.5 million. Mega Millions tonight, $130 million for a prize. 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

0: And B, in Class A, it's Arapahoe Butler on top in near unanimous fashion. Caddo, Surreal, Shine Raiden, and Canoe to round out the top five. Other teams know in the class, Jerome in 7th, Shag 9th, Okarchi 11th, Pinder Pleasantville 14th, Wacoma's 15th, Silly 19th, and Turpin rounding out the rankings in a 20. In Class B, it was Caney narrowly ahead at number 1, followed by Lukiba Sickles and Red Oak, as well as Roth and Soper for the top 5. Leedy checks in at number 7, Heyman at number 11, Ornette number 16. OU head football coach Brent Venables offered a positive update on starting center Jake Mikula this week, noting that he is making fast progress on his recovery from an injury. Should be back sooner rather than later. Mikula went down with that injury during a scrimmage held a couple weekends ago. Originally, it was thought he could be out for as many as 6 weeks. Woodward stayed undefeated in fast pitch action last night, dispatching Bishop McGinnis 16-4 in a district contest and improved to 10-0 on the year. Woodward now welcomes yet another big district foe this afternoon as Weatherford comes to town. First pitch at 5. That's a look at your weather news and sports with your 8 o'clock report on K101.
1: All right, you handed me the 2026 Whippet football roster.
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1: As we get ready for Friday night quick scores coming up this Friday night, season debuts up at Laverne. Tigers entertaining the Whippets. Game night starts at 6 o'clock. 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Followed by the game from Kilmer Field, we're looking forward to. It should be a lot of fun. And CJ, the fifth quarter, making a return in 2026.
2: A real exciting part, or if you will, exciting. I don't know if that's a good description, but integral part, one that's real special to us. And we've gone to great length to kind of re-energize that or retool that for 2026. Cooper Johnson, young man from Shattuck, originally plays baseball and does some broadcasts up in the Alva area for Northwestern. Outstanding young man, too, by the way. Wasn't he the freshman male scholar athlete of the year last year?
0: I believe that is correct, yeah.
2: For Northwestern, and an outstanding kid. He's going to be with us probably be with us all evening long, but really kind of help take over at 10 o'clock for the fifth quarter portion of Tribute High School football across the tri-state. This first week, obviously, confined to Oklahoma and Texas as Kansas gets underway next week. Maybe some other folks part of fifth quarter. We're still working there, so that looks like it will be a lot of fun. And invite people to be a part of that, whether you play the game, make the music, lead the cheers, your mom and dad, official, coach, whatever.
0: Chime in. We want to hear your voice. That's the deal with that.
2: That will be from roughly when the game's over, roughly 10 o'clock or so after quick score portion or the feature game presentation portion wraps up. Then we move to the fifth quarter, which not very everybody has a fifth quarter, but that, what else are you going to call it, you know? So, but anyway, that ought to be interesting to see how that develops down the stretch.
1: So did I see this correctly? Our good friend Jason Harrison over there in Moreland, they are needing a new public address announcer.
0: That's what we've heard.
1: Yeah.
0: Out of retirement, right?
1: Did you put in your application for that?
0: I don't know if I'm the best PA guy.
1: Who was the guy that did that before?
2: Monty Heppner? Did Monty do that?
1: Yeah.
2: Does a nice job. And Monty's been doing it for quite some time. But before then, over the years, was it Gordon that did that? I mean, anyway, obviously schools have their own voices of their respective athletic clubs. And Monty Heppner did a really nice job. Did some streaming with broadcasting with Moreland several years ago as well.
1: So. He probably has administrative duties. Otherwise, Harrison would probably be behind the microphone.
0: Oh, yeah, he's been known to be up in the press box when needed. So.
1: Well, that's when they have the hospitality. I mean,
0: of course.
1: The only reason he's up there. Come on, let's be honest about it. Polls are open. They'll be open until 7. Get out and vote. And coverage here
2: plenty
1: on K101.
2: Plenty of time to cast your lot, if you will, today between now and 7 o'clock this evening. A number of important items on the ballot. It is a closed primary, so if you're a Republican, you get a Republican ballot with a Republican candidates on it, much like the Democratic Party, Democratic candidates. So you'll get everybody, though, can vote on the two-state questions that are on the ballot today.
1: Okay. Did you have something from Cody? North of the border?
0: Oh, yes. He left me with the dad.

0: to tell you guys. So,
1: oh, he didn't want to tell us?
0: Yeah, he was on the go. He's on the run. Didn't quite have the time. But Michael,
1: all right.
0: What is one word that starts with an E and ends with an E and has one letter in it?
1: One word that starts with an E, ends with an E, and only has a single letter. I don't know. I give up.
0: Envelope.
1: That was kind of intellectual.
0: That's why maybe he had to drop off. I don't know why he dropped it with me, but
1: wow. You know.
2: Kind of getting outside his bounds.
1: No kidding. I mean, Cody, hey, tip of the cap to you, brother. That's some quality stuff. What do we have lined up for Wednesday when you guys come back? Anything in particular on the program tomorrow morning?
0: Oh, Vance Boys.
1: Yeah,
0: yes,
1: there we go.
0: Yes, so.
1: Yeah, look forward to that. And at some point this week, we'll hear from the coaches at O'Keefe.
0: Yeah, we'll have a chance to check in with Coach Matt Cox of Laverne and Tanner Allen of O'Keefe. Excited to bring that to you ahead of Friday Quick Scores.
1: Well, apparently he is done for the day as
0: he's getting up and
1: shoved
0: leaving.
1: His microphone to the side and unceremoniously took off his headset so that he can prepare for the day and then election coverage, you know, which he'll have tomorrow morning.
0: That's correct.
1: All right. So go out and make it a great day there, Junior. Senior, you do the same as he shuffles off to Buffalo. Mr. Producer and I will hang around until 10. It's a morning show, morning radio the way it should be. 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

0: 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Welcome. It is Tuesday, Election Day Tuesday. Hour of Power number 3 underway with Michael in the morning. Thank you for coming by Studio A. Good to have you alongside. 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
6: 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Hey, sunny again today. 99 for a high in northwest Oklahoma, 96 in southwest Kansas, 100 in the panhandles. Pretty good chance for rain overnight. Keep your fingers crossed. 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

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And Friday Night Quick Scores will make its 43rd debut this Friday night as our traveling microphones take us up to Harper County. Going to be in Laverne as the Tigers will play host to the Whippets of O'Keen. 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
1: Well, traders were positive at the open yesterday as lower placement number on the cattle on feed report provided some early strength. However, that was short-lived as uncertainty gained the upper hand and the market fell back just after the first 10 minutes of trade and never looked back. The announcement by President Trump over the weekend was to import 300,000 metric tons of beef over the next 3 months with a promise to reduce ground beef prices by 25%. And there was no indication as to where the beef would come from or how logistically this could be accomplished in that short of time. It feels more like a gesture to create uncertainty rather than reality. Hog futures had an uneventful day yesterday with limited price swings. Whether most of the focus was on the cattle or grain markets is uncertain, but the day's end showed little price change. Cash and cutouts were mixed. The National Daily Direct Afternoon Hog Report showed cash was down $4.87. Meanwhile, the wheat futures are down 9¾ cents early this morning, with the hard red winter wheat's December contract at 7.58¼ a bushel. The national average basis for hard red winter wheat was steady, 57 cents under the September futures contract, while the DTN national hard red winter wheat index down 6 cents to 9.94. Now, yesterday, USDA reported that the U.S. spring wheat harvest is 62 complete as of last week, 10 points ahead of the previous five-year average progress for late August. Now, corn futures are down about a half of a cent early today, with the December contract 5.16 a bushel. The national average basis for corn steady, 27 cents under the September futures contract, while the national DTN national corn index up 8 cents at 4.65. And the soybean futures down 4¼ cents yesterday with the November contract 12.21¾ a bushel. We're going to check all the futures when we come back in a moment.
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1: At the close yesterday, October live cattle down 432 to 1360. December down 430 at 41420. The September feeder cattle down 480, 424.22. October down 537 at 318.27. October hogs up 25 cents, 81.12. And December was down 5 cents, 71.47. Kansas City hard red winter wheat. September down 5¾, 750.5. The December was down 5¼ at 767¼. Chicago wheat, September up a quarter penny, 681¾. December up a quarter penny, 699½. September corn up 7¾, 491½.
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1: 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Then tonight it changes, 50 to 60% chance of showers and thunderstorms between 10 and 4 in Northwest Oklahoma, 68, 50% chance of showers after 4 in Southwest Kansas, 67 for a low, and between 1 and 4 overnight, 70% chance of showers in the Panhandles, 68 for a low. We'll keep a slight chance of the showers in the forecast for tomorrow as well, anywhere from a 30 to 40% opportunity. 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

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Kind of ironic that today is National Wardrobe Day. Not making this stuff up. I've seen the way you dress. You should have taken my advice this morning before you left for work. Anyhow, National Wardrobe Day today. Worth mentioning because yesterday we posted a picture on our Facebook page of the new K101 t-shirt that our very own Junior was sporting, asking for your comments as to whether you'd be interested in purchasing one of those t-shirts. If you've not seen it, go to our Facebook page and check it out and then leave us a note in the comments. I got tickled about George Ishin, Mr. I for Fashion, wanting to add a boot to the back of it. Anyhow, check it out, the new K101 t-shirt. 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

0: 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Still everybody's favorites, Choosing Texas. Michael in the morning. Morning radio the way it should be. I'm excited about this. I don't know if you are as much as I am, but I certainly am. And I would guess there's people out there that really do think this sort of thing is cool. What am I talking about? I'll get to the point, Mr. Producer. Thank you. The eclipse that is coming up on Thursday night gets underway at about 11:13 our time. The lunar eclipse visible across the United States, including the K101 listing area. About a 96% totality of the eclipse. It'll be the last one until one rolls around in December of 2028. So again, 11:13 coming up on Thursday on almost total eclipse of the moon. 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You gotta be a little goofy to do this job.
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2: Excuse me, ma'am. 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I turned around. I'm not a stalker. 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

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And let me just tell you, I'm fond of those of the ginger persuasion. 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

0: ABC News, I'm Wayne Cabot. With Canada set to unveil today how it's going to respond to President Trump's new tariffs, the president this morning says he's thinking about renaming Lake Ontario to Lake America. Firefighters in Nevada making some progress on the Hawk Fire. It's burned down about 40 homes, but is now 27% contained. ABC's Melissa Adon.
1: This is not far from downtown Reno. Really, we are at the heart of Reno. You just go out about 15 minutes. Those are the immediate first roadblocks that officials have set up. The National Guard is here. They're pushing out so many people because they had 45,000 people that were ordered to evacuate. Then more than 40,000. So we're looking at almost 100,000 people that had orders either to evacuate or to be prepared to evacuate.
0: This morning, the Ross Fire west of Dallas surged past 50,000 acres. South Carolina Republicans making their final pick today in the primary for the seat once held by Lindsey Graham. This is ABC News. Legal experts don't think that this year's midterms will be directly impacted, but 2028 might be, by the Supreme Court giving President Trump the green light to implement parts of his executive order limiting access to mail-in voting, as the issue makes its way through lower courts. This allows the Department of Homeland Security to compile a federal registry of what it thinks are eligible voters. The executive order also tees up the Postal Service to restrict who can get that mail-in ballot and send them out only to states that have cooperated. Christian Gross, director of the USC Democracy and Fair Elections Lab.
2: The executive order says it's to create efficiency and standards that are national, but critics of the executive order say it's going to actually make it more likely that mail-in ballots don't get counted.
0: Homeland Security confirming the wife of an Army sergeant has just been deported to Honduras. They've got a 6-year-old daughter. The sergeant says his wife lived here in the U.S. for 10 years and was pursuing citizenship. I'm Wayne Cabot, ABC News.
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4: From the K101 Newsroom, I'm Tyler Riggs. Your K101 weather, mostly sunny skies this afternoon with up to 20-mile-an-hour wind gusts and high temperatures of 96 in southwest Kansas, 99 in the Texas Panhandle, northwest Oklahoma. Mostly cloudy skies tonight, a moderate chance of showers and possible thunderstorms, mainly after 10 o'clock. Overnight lows fall to 68. Mix of sunny clouds tomorrow, another chance of showers and thunderstorms, mainly in the morning through the early part of the afternoon. High temperatures of 93. It's primary runoff election day, and Oklahomans will decide on several crucial races on the state and federal level and on a pair of state questions. Some of the key races that will be decided in the runoff will be the Republican primary for governor between Gittner Drummond and Mike Maese, insurance commissioner, labor commissioner, state superintendent, and the Democratic primary for the United States Senate. Polls are open now until 7 o'clock tonight. The Oklahoma State Auditor is once again raising a red flag when it comes to how Oklahoma spends federal dollars. Auditor Cindy Byrd is calling on other state leaders to act after a new 315-page federal audit exposed recurring problems and how the state spends those dollars. The report calls into question $25 million in spending. The audit found the Department of Human Services failed to provide a proper oversight to multiple programs, totaling around $20 million. The audit also found the same lack of oversight when an employee allegedly embezzled $2 million from low-income assistance programs. Mental health and substance abuse services are also under fire for spending $6 million on design and planning of the proposed behavioral health campus. That project was eventually abandoned. Byrd says the combined question costs from the last five audits now stands at more than $200 million. In sports on K101, KWOX, FM Woodward, Power.

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Good morning. It's our final hour of power on this Tuesday morning, 25 days deep into August, and the forecast bearing that out. Sunny, hot, 99 today in northwest Oklahoma. Slight chance of a shower after 3 in southwest Kansas. Otherwise, sunny in 96, 100.

deep into August, and the forecast bearing that out. Sunny, hot, 99 today in northwest Oklahoma. Slight chance of a shower after 3 in southwest Kansas. Otherwise, sunny and 96, 100 in the Panhandles. Good chance of shower and thunderstorm activity overnight. 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

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You know, we love being on the road. We look forward to being on location Friday night as we'll be up in Laverne for a football game between the Tigers and the Whippets of O'Keen. Laverne always were well received there. We saw that on the 4th of July. The football game on Friday night brought to you in part by Kronk's Auto Supply up there, PTCI, Laverne Lumber Company, High Plains Bank, Laverne Public Works Authority, and Medic Drug. Our coverage gets underway at 6 with game 9 kickoff from Kilmer Field at 7. We look forward to it. O'Keen.

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1: 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Says she loves me on the phone as she cries.

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2: This is Seth Hale with Woodward Livestock Auction bringing the market report for Thursday, August 20th. On Thursday, we sold 717 head compared to 697 head last week and 1,037 head a year ago, bringing the grand total to 1,154 head for the week. Compared to last week, cold feeder steers steady to five higher. Feeder heifers pretty steady on a light test. Getting in here on your lighter weight steers, 375 pound steers brought 515, 4.5 weight steers brought 453, 5.25 weight steers 412 to 423, 6.25 weight steers brought from 368 to 381, had 39 steers weigh 688 bring 360, 740 pound steers brought from 341 to 355, had 14 773 pound steer calves off the cow bring 349.50, and then 865 pound steers brought from 310 to 325. Getting in here on your heifer market, 375 pound heifers brought from 455 to 475, 4.5 weight heifers 419 to 427.50, 560 pound heifers brought from 348 to 359, 610 pound heifers brought from 325 to 348, then 7.25 weight heifer calves bring from 302.5 to 306. Then just had a handful of some bigger yearling heifers weighing 776, bring 309. All in all, I thought the market was really good. There's a lot of strong demand on calves. You know, with the trajectory of what the board had been doing all week, you know, it really showed a lot of resiliency. 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If there's anything we can ever do for you, we sure would love the opportunity to earn and keep your business. 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
0: 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Forecast says sunny, hot today in northwest Oklahoma, 99 for a top, 96 in southwest Kansas. Slight chance of a shower after 3. Partly sunny, 100.

0: in the panhandles. Tonight, we'll bump it up to a 60 to 70% chance of showers and thunderstorms throughout the listing area. 68 for a low in northwest Oklahoma, 67 in southwest Kansas, and 68 in the panhandles. And we'll keep a 30 to 40% chance of showers, thunder showers in the forecast for the fall. It's going to be muggy. 93 in northwest Oklahoma, 90 in southwest Kansas, 91 in the panhandles. That's weather together with K101 and K101online.com.
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0: 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None too subtle reminder, polls are open. They'll remain open until 7 o'clock in Oklahoma. The election taking place today. State questions that will be answered. Also, there are a couple of runoffs on the Democratic side, several on the Republican side. And again, polls open until 7. We'll have election coverage with the Radio Oklahoma Network starting after 7 o'clock, and then we'll have extensive coverage tomorrow morning on the morning show. 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
1: Here's a market update from the Radio Oklahoma Ag Network. October live cattle down 217 to 1142. December down 155 at 212.65. February is down 162 at 213.97. September feeder cattle down 367, 320.55. October down 335, 314.92. November is down 357, 307.40.
2: Through the Wheat Checkoff, the Oklahoma Wheat Commission supports the efforts of wheat breeder Dr. Brett Carver and his wheat breeding team at OSU as they develop new varieties for Oklahoma and the Southern Great Plains. The newest release just announced, Wyatt.

0: Genetics will sound familiar. Half of it is Smith's Gold, because the other half is very different. And so this is coming from Romania. The Eastern European wheat sector, that is so important to us. That genetics just fits the Great Plains, particularly the southern and central Great Plains, extremely well. I remember seeing the first set of progenies that came from that cross, and I thought, my gosh, this is just heads and shoulders visually above everything else.
1: Dr. Carver says white has tremendous yield potential.
0: You know, we need to continue to increase that yield potential so farmers still have that competitive edge.
1: The Oklahoma Wheat Commission, working hard for Oklahoma wheat producers.
2: Kansas City wheat, September down 1 3/4, 748 3/4. December is down 1 1/2, 765 3/4. Chicago wheat, September up 2 1/4, 684. December is up 2 cents, 701 1/2. September corn is up 4 cents, 495 1/2. December is up 2 3/4 at 518 1/4. November soybeans up 3 1/4, 1227 1/2. January is up 3 3/4, 1242. December cotton's down 92 at 87.91. March down 87 at 89.82. 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

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Hey, you know, we're here to entertain. We're here to bring you all sorts of information. And sometimes we're here to educate, all right? And with that in mind, I'm not sure who needs to know this morning, but a bathroom key is also known as, well, a key.

0: K101, K101online.com. That is it. We are done. History Vapor Smoke. Nothing but a fond memory. Want to encourage you folks in Oklahoma to exercise your right to vote. Get out and do so. Polls will be open until 7 o'clock. Good Lord willing, I'm back tomorrow morning at 6 to do it all over again. Have yourself a marvelous Tuesday, and hey, let's be careful out there.
1: Oklahoma families are paying too much.

0: polls will be open until 7 o'clock. Good Lord willing, I'm back tomorrow morning at 6 to do it all over again. Have yourself a marvelous Tuesday, and hey, let's be careful out there.
1: Oklahoma families are paying too much, and they deserve someone who understands how to lower insurance premiums. 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Consumers always win with Marty Quinn.
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0: 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Checking weather together quickly.

Another sunny hot one in store for us. 99 Northwest Oklahoma, 96 Southwest Kansas, 100 in the Panhandles. Some overnight relief, though, with shower and thunderstorm activity. K101, K101online.com.

0: News. I'm Wayne Cabot. Prosecutors today calling their final witnesses in the Lindsey Clancy trial to cast doubt on the claim that the Massachusetts mom was in the throes of psychosis when she killed her three children.
1: The testimony comes one day after Clancy's attorney moved for a mistrial due to testimony from a prosecution expert about Clancy's religion and how it might have influenced her decision to kill her children. The judge denied the request but sternly instructed the jurors to ignore any testimony about Clancy's faith.
0: ABC's Peter Harlambos is reporting deliberations could start tomorrow. Pennsylvania reporting its first measles deaths in 35 years. Two people from Lancaster County, Amish country, both unvaccinated. Canada today announcing retaliatory tariffs after President Trump threatened 50% surcharges on cars and car parts made in Canada. American car makers Ford, GM, and Stellantis operate major plants in Ontario. On social media, Trump said he might rename Lake Ontario Lake America. This is ABC News. Still burning, just 15 minutes outside Reno, the Hawk Fire, less than one-third contained, tens of thousands out of their homes, praying their homes are okay, and now there's an even bigger fire raging in Texas, doubling overnight.
2: Our service.
3: Throughout the night, flames lit up the sky over Palo Pinto County, 40 miles west of Fort Worth. The Ross Fire has scorched 50,000 acres and is only 5% contained, according to the Texas A&M Forest Service.
2: The combination of high heat, low humidity, and very dry vegetation is increasing the wildfire risk across the state.
3: The Forest Service's Laura Stevens, people living in the region have been told to be ready to evacuate. Jim Ryan, ABC News in Dallas-Fort Worth.
0: The wife of an Army sergeant is the latest military spouse to be deported, sent to Honduras after 10 years here. DHS says that having a family member in the military is not a free pass to violate our nation's laws. I'm Wayne Cabot, ABC News.
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7: Your K101 weather forecast, sunshine, slight chance for rain this afternoon, northeast winds around 15, 20 miles an hour, highs near 99. Good chances for storm this evening in the panhandles across the tri-state tonight. Some of those storms could be severe, lows around 68. Storms could hang around tomorrow morning, mix of sun and clouds in the afternoon, light winds, highs near 93. Storms possible again tomorrow night, lows around 66. Slight chance for rain on Thursday with highs in the lower 90s. We've got you covered on K101 and K101online.com.

101 weather, sunshine, slight chance for rain this afternoon, gusty northeast winds, highs near 99. We've got you covered on K101.

0: ABC News, I'm Wayne Cabot. Canada just announcing tariffs up to 50% on hundreds of American products, answering President Trump's trade threats.
1: We will meet the moment together. And as the Prime Minister has said, we will support our workers, our businesses, and our industry with whatever it takes for as long as it takes.
0: Finance Minister François-Philippe Champagne announcing a doubling of tariffs on U.S. steel and aluminum. An expert witness telling jurors this morning Lindsay Clancy likely retained an awareness of the illegality of killing her three children and is criminally responsible. The forensic psychologist telling jurors that he believes Clancy didn't experience postpartum psychosis. Deliberations could start tomorrow. Two Colorado state troopers took gunfire from an unknown assailant driving a blue Subaru with obscured plates down Highway 24. We don't have the trooper's condition. One was shot in the neck. A manhunt is on. This is ABC News.
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4: From the K101 Newsroom, I'm Tyler Riggs. Your K101 weather, mostly sunny skies this afternoon with up to 20 mile-an-hour wind gusts and high temperatures of 96 in southwest Kansas, 99 in the Texas Panhandle and northwest Oklahoma. Mostly cloudy tonight, moderate chance of showers and possible thunderstorms, mainly after 10. Overnight lows fall to 68. Mixed sunny clouds tomorrow, chance of showers and thunderstorms primarily in the morning through the early part of the afternoon, high temperatures of 93. It's primary runoff election day. Oklahomans deciding on several crucial races on the state and federal level and on a pair of state questions. Some of those key races that will be decided today in the runoff will be the Republican primary for governor between Gidner Drummond and Mike Mazey, insurance commissioner, labor commissioner, state superintendent, and the Democratic primary for the United States Senate. Polls are open now until 7 o'clock tonight. The Oklahoma State Auditor is once again raising a red flag when it comes to how Oklahoma spends federal dollars. Auditor Cindy Byrd is calling on other state leaders to act after a new 315-page federal audit exposed recurring problems in how the state spends those funds. The report called into question $25 million of that spending, the audit finding the Oklahoma Department of Human Services failed to provide proper oversight to multiple programs totaling around $20 million. The audit also found the same lack of oversight when an employee allegedly embezzled $2 million from low-income assistance programs. Mental health and substance abuse services were also under fire, as they spent $6 million on design and planning of the proposed behavioral health campus. That project was eventually abandoned. Byrd says the combined question cost from the last 5 audits now stands at more than $200 million. In sports on K101, KWOX, FM Woodward, powered by Lucky Star Casinos. The first fast pitch rankings have been released this morning for Classes A and B. Class A was Arapahoe Butler sitting atop in near unanimous fashion. Caddo, Surreal, Cheyenne Raiden, and Canute rounded out the top 5. Other teams of note: Drummond 7th, Shattuck 9th, Okarchi 11th, Pioneer Pleasantville 14th, Wilcomas 15th, Ceiling is 19th, and Turpin was number 20. For Class B, it was Caney narrowly at number 1, followed by Leukeba Sickles, Red Oak, Roth, and Silver. Leeds checks in at number 7, it's Hammond at number 11, and Arnett is number 16. That's a look at your weather news and sports with your 11 o'clock report on K101.

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Well, traders were positive at the open yesterday as the lower placement number on the cattle on feed report provided early strength. However, that was short-lived as uncertainty gained the upper hand and the market fell back after the first 10 minutes of trade. Never looked back. The announcement by President Trump over the weekend was to import 300,000 metric tons of beef over the next 90 days with a promise to reduce ground beef prices by 25%. There was no indication as to where the beef would come from or how logistically this could be accomplished in the short time frame. Hog futures had an uneventful day with limited price swings yesterday. Whether most of the focus was on the cattle or grain markets is uncertain, but today's end showed little price

0: change. Cash and cutouts were mixed. The National Daily Direct Afternoon Report showed cash was down $4.87. There still appears to be no resolution in sight for the Russia-Ukraine conflict, yet both Kansas City and Minneapolis wheat markets are down for a third straight day. Export activity from the Black Sea, where Russia and Ukraine will typically supply 30% of the world's wheat needs, has been stagnant. With port closures and the lack of vessel availability, Russia's August wheat exports are forecast to fall to just 1.9 million metric tons compared to 4.4 metric tons last year. We're going to check all the futures in just a moment.
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0: October live cattle down 127, 212.32. December's down 102 at 213.17. February's down a dollar at 214.60. September feeder cattle down 345 at 320.77. October down 297 at 315.30. November is down 317, 307.80. Kansas City wheat, September down 6 cents, 744 and a half. December down 5 and 3 quarters at 761 and a half. Chicago wheat, September down 3 and a quarter, 678 and a half. December down 3 and a quarter at 696 and a quarter. September corn's up 2 cents, 493 and a half. December's up a penny, 516 and a half. November soybeans up 1 and a quarter, 1225 and a half. January up 2 cents at 1240 and a quarter. December cotton down 88, 87.95. March down 77, 89.92. October crude's down 253, 82.48. September natural gas down 6, 271 per million BTU. 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
3: Your K101 weather forecast, sunshine, slight chance for rain this afternoon. Northeast winds around 15, 20 miles an hour. Highs near 99. Good chances for storm this evening in the panhandles across the tri-state tonight. Some of those storms could be severe. Lows around 68. Storms could hang around tomorrow morning. Mix of sun and clouds in the afternoon. Light winds. Highs near 93. Storms possible again tomorrow night. Lows around 66. Slight chance for rain on Thursday with highs in the lower 90s. We've got you covered on K101 and K101 online.

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14: Hey, 101 weather, sunshine, slight chance for rain this afternoon, gusty northeast winds, highs near 99. We've got you covered on K101.

0: Thanks. I'm Michelle Franzen. The U.S. and Canada digging in on tariffs. Canada outlined tariffs on U.S. goods set to go into effect September 8th in response to the U.S. 50% tariffs already in effect for a variety of Canadian imports. Those tariff hikes will likely get passed down to consumers. ABC's Elizabeth Schulze has more on what it could cost Americans.
1: We just got a new estimate from the Yale Budget Lab. They say that in total, all of the tariffs, including the 50% tariffs on Canadian imports that the U.S. put in place, will cost the typical American household $1,100 per year. That is a notable number when you're thinking about the fact that households are already paying higher costs because of persistently high inflation on other goods and services.
0: Thousands of customers remain without power in Gary, Indiana, after severe storms and flooding nearly 2 weeks ago. The state's power company estimates power will be restored by midnight. On Wall Street, stocks are up in afternoon trading. This is ABC News.
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4: From the K101 Newsroom, I'm Tyler Riggs. Your K101 weather, mostly sunny skies this afternoon with up to 20 mile an hour wind gusts and high temperatures of 96 in southwest Kansas, 99 in the Texas Panhandle and northwest Oklahoma. Mostly cloudy tonight, moderate chance of showers and possible thunderstorms, mainly after 10. Overnight lows fall to 68. Mix of sun and clouds tomorrow, another chance of showers and thunderstorms in the morning through the early portion of the afternoon. High temperatures of 93. It's primary runoff election day. Oklahomans getting to decide crucial races on the state and federal level and a pair of state questions. Some of those key races that will be decided tonight in the runoff will include the Republican primary for governor between Gardner Drummond and Mike Mazie, insurance commissioner, labor commissioner, state

superintendent and the Democratic primary for the United States Senate. Polls open now until 7 o'clock. The Oklahoma State Auditor is once again raising a red flag when it comes to how Oklahoma spends federal dollars. Auditor Cindy Byrd is calling on other state leaders to act after a new 315-page federal audit exposed recurring problems in how the state spends those federal dollars. The report calls into question around $25 million, finding that the Department of Human Services failed to provide proper oversight to multiple programs that totaled around $20 million. The audit also found the same lack of oversight when an employee allegedly embezzled $2 million from low-income assistance programs. Mental health and substance abuse services were under fire as well for spending $6 million on design and planning of the proposed behavioral health campus. That project, however, was eventually abandoned. Byrd says the combined question costs from the last five audits now stands at more than $200 million. In sports on K101, KWOX, FM Woodward, powered by Lucky Star Casinos, first fast pitch rankings have been released for classes A and B.

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0: Agricultural groups that represent the cattle industry on board, all united in their disdain for President Trump's proposal to lower tariffs for beef coming into this country, trying to lower ground beef prices along the way. You've got National Farmers Union, American Farm Bureau, U.S. Cattlemen, RCAF, and NCBA all saying up. Bad idea. At the state level, Oklahoma cattlemen saying it's bad policy at exactly the wrong time for cattle producers. And American Farmer and Ranchers Scott Blueball says, will somebody please tell the president this is not America first? Don Close with Terrain. We talked about this right after the Cattle on Feed report as we were digesting what the numbers really were saying. He says the numbers make no sense, but the underlying message is ominous.
5: I think the damages to that statement, Ron, are way more complicated and more substantial than just the absurdity of the numbers that we're talking about. If you put yourself in the role of a producer, you're trying to think about, okay, do I want to go ahead and try to expand in this market complex or not? And so let's just take a bred female at $4,500. We still have a drought monitor index that is well below the five-year average and shows

0: a high level of drought stress in a lot of areas, specifically cow-calf areas. And then you're met with the announcement, and you've got absolutely zero confidence that our ag policy is going to support your decision to make that sizable investment. I think we've done a huge amount of damage for the long-term view of the market just because of destruction in producer confidence.
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3: Well, the last August area meetings of 2026 for Oklahoma Farm Bureau will be next Monday, this coming Monday, August 31st. It'll be held, District 1 East in Woodward at the Red Prairie Steakhouse on Williams Avenue. That'll be at 6 o'clock next Monday, August 31st. The area meetings of Oklahoma Farm Bureau meant to catch members up on some of the policy things going on. Obviously, getting them ready to go through the resolutions process this fall ahead of the Farm Bureau Annual Convention down in Oklahoma City. I'm Ron Hayes for K101.
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0: Good day, everyone. Dave Lanning on the Radio Oakland Ag Network. Time to take a look at our stockers and feeders here on this Tuesday. And we've got the latest from the stockyards, feedlots. We're going to update futures and more when we return in a moment here on K101.
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0: 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Well, following yesterday's weaker close, the cattle contract's off to a mixed start today. Still unsure of what immediate consequences the border reopening New Mexican imports is going to have. Cash cattle market still idle. No bids having surfaced yet. Asking prices noted at about 228 to 230 here in our part of the country. Boxed beef at midday today is higher. Choice up $2.43, 388.12. 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Choice Select Spread, $17.64, 59 total loads. Oklahoma National Stockyards yesterday, 3,324 head. Feeder steers, 4 to 10 lower. A few head, 15 lower. Feeder heifers, 2 to 8 lower. And steer and heifer calves, 5 to 15 lower. Feeder cattle steers, medium large ones, 3 weights, 507. 4 to 5 weights, 410 to $5. 5 to 6 weights, 379 to 419. 6 to 7 weights, 355 to 389. 7 to 8 weights, 330 to 347. 8 to 9 weights, 328 to 333. 9 to 1,000 pounds, $3 to 305. Over 1,000 pounds, 262 to 289. We'll check futures in just a moment.
2: Through the Wheat Checkoff, the Oklahoma Wheat Commission supports the efforts of wheat breeder Dr. Brett Carver and his wheat breeding team at OSU as they develop new varieties for Oklahoma and the Southern Great Plains. The newest release just announced, Wyatt.
3: The genetics will sound familiar. Half of it is Smith's Gold. Because the other half is very different. And so this is coming from Romania. The Eastern European wheat sector, that is so important to us. That genetics just fits the Great Plains, particularly the southern and central Great Plains, extremely well. I remember seeing the first set of progenies that came from that cross, and I thought, my gosh, this is just heads and shoulders visually above everything else.
2: Dr. Carver says Wyatt has tremendous yield potential.
3: You know, we need to continue to increase that yield potential so farmers still have that competitive edge.
2: The Oklahoma Wheat Commission, working hard for Oklahoma wheat producers.
0: Well, October live cattle down 212 to 1147. December down 275 at 212.45. And February's down 175 at 213.85. September feeder cattle down 395 at 320.27. October down 367, 314.60. November down 382 at 307.15. Kansas City wheat, September up a penny, 751.5. December up 3/4, 768. Chicago wheat, September up 2.5, 684.25. December up 2.25, 701.75. September corn up 6.5, 498. December up 4.75 at 520.25. November soybeans up 7.25, 1231.5. January's up 7.5, 1245.75. December cotton down 89, 87.94. March is down 88 at 89.81. October crude's down 315, 81.86. September natural gas down 3, 274 per million BTU. Dave Lanning on the Radio Oklahoma Ag Network in K101.
4: Your K101 weather forecast, sunshine, slight chance for rain this afternoon. Northeast winds around 15, 20 miles an hour, highs near 99. Good chances for storm this evening in the Panhandle.

Capitals across the tri-state tonight. Some of those storms could be severe. Lows around 68. Storms could hang around tomorrow morning. Mix of sun and clouds in the afternoon. Light winds. Highs near 93. Storms possible again tomorrow night. Lows around 66. Slight chance for rain on Thursday with highs in the lower 90s. We've got you covered on K101 and K101online.com.

0: Good day, everyone. Dave Lanning on the Radio Oklahoma Ag Network. Time to take a look at our agricultural markets here at midday. And following Monday's weaker close, cattle contracts are off to a mixed start today. Still unsure of what immediate consequences the border reopening to Mexican imports is going to have. Over on the grains, despite another fall in crop ratings, grain and soy markets are lower early today, led by wheat markets. We're going to take a timeout. When we come back, the latest from the stockyards, feedlots, we're going to update futures and more. All that when we return right after this.
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0: 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Asking prices being noted about 228 to 230 here in the South. 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Now, Oklahoma National Stockyards, 3,324 head. Feeder steers 4 to 10 lower, a few head 15 lower, and the feeder heifers were 2 to 8 lower, and steer and heifer calves 5 to 15 lower. Feeder cattle steers, medium large ones, 3 weights, 507, 4 to 5 weights, 410 to $5, 5 to 6 weights, 379 to 419, 6 to 7 weights, 355 to 389, 7 to 8 weights, 330 to 347, 8 to 9 weights, 328 to 333, 9 to 1,000 pounds, $3 to $305. Over 1,000 pounds, $262 to $289. Joplin Regional Stockyards, 4,327 head. Feeder steers under 750 pounds, 5 to 15 lower. And the heavier weights, 5 lower to 6 higher. Feeder heifers under 700 pounds, 8 to 20 lower. Heavier weights, 2 to 6 lower. Feeder cattle steers, medium large ones, 5 to 6 weights, 397 to 415. 6 to 7 weights, 370 to 390. 7 to 8 weights, 337 to 354. 8 to 9 weights, 325 to 344. 9 to 1,000 pounds, 304 to 314. Tulsa Livestock, 1,189 head yesterday. Steers and heifers were unevenly steady. A few head 5 to 10 higher. Slaughter cows steady. Slaughter bulls showed a weak undertone and showed a light to test, too light to test a trend. Now, feeder cattle steers, medium to large ones, 2 weights at 630, 250, 3 to 4 weights, 485 to 575, 4 to 5 weights, 405 to 473, 5 to 6 weights, 350 to 419, 6 to 7 weights, 335 to 395, and 7 to 8 weights, 325 to 347. We will check futures in just a moment.
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2: October live cattle down 212 at 211.47. December down 190, 212.30. February down 170 at 213.90. September feeder cattle down 445 at 319.77. October's down 395 at 314.32. November is down 420 at 306.77. Kansas City wheat, September is up 4.25, 754.75. December is up 3.5, 770.75. Chicago wheat, September up 3.75, 685.5. December is up 3.5, 703. September corn is up 8 cents at 499.5. December is up 6.5, 522. November soybeans up 9.75 at 1234. January is up 10 cents at 1248.25. December cotton down 91, 87.92. March down 84, 89.85. Dave Lanning on the Radio Oklahoma Ag Network.
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0: ABC News, I'm Michelle Franz, and Pennsylvania's health department says two people have died due to measles. The first deaths in the state from measles cases in 35 years. Pennsylvania Governor Josh Shapiro is now urging people to get vaccinated.
1: Both of the individuals were from Lancaster County, and both were unvaccinated. We hope and we pray that those deaths will be the last.
0: The CDC shows a record number of measles cases nationally for a second straight year, with 2,700 cases reported across 45 states. Health departments reporting the vast majority of cases involve those not vaccinated. Canada detailed plans today for retaliatory tariffs on U.S. goods set to take place and begin September 8th. Canada's finance minister says they'll match the U.S. imposed 50% tariffs on certain Canadian imports already in effect. Thousands of residents in Gary, Indiana remain without power 2 weeks after severe storms swept through. The state power company estimates it'll be back on by tonight. This is ABC News. The family of Alex Preddy, the ICU nurse shot and killed by federal officers in January during immigration operations in Minneapolis, is speaking out. Preddy was shot multiple times in the back. He was also legally permitted to carry a firearm. In an exclusive interview with ABC's George Stephanopoulos, Preddy's parents, Michael and Susan Preddy, said they have not heard from anyone in the Trump administration and pushed back on claims their son was an instigator and domestic terrorist.
2: My shock is that he was murdered and no one has given us the complete truth, or anyone has been held accountable. And it's been 7 months.
3: There was more effort in vilifying him than pursuing justice.
0: DOJ officials telling ABC News they don't comment on a pending investigation. Crews are battling a new wildfire near Dallas, Texas, and in Nevada, the Hawk Fire near Reno still a threat. Michelle Franzen, ABC News.
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3: K101 weather forecast. We've got a we'll see areas of clouds through this afternoon. There's a slight chance for rain this afternoon. A good chance for storms as we get into this evening in the panhandles across the tri-state tonight. Some of those storms later on could be severe. Lows around 68. Storms could hang around tomorrow morning. We'll see a mix of sun and clouds in the afternoon. Light winds, highs near 93. Storms possible again tomorrow night. Lows around 66. Slight chance for rain Thursday. Highs will be in the lower 90s. Sunshine for your Friday and Saturday. Highs getting back into the upper 90s. Sad news report out of Nashville. Dolly Parton has passed away, died at age 80 years old. Her family making that announcement just here in the last 20, 30 minutes or so. Now, she's been dealing with health issues. A lot of people have been documented and talked about some health issues. She's had a couple of appearances she's had to cancel, but always sent a videotape message. And in those messages, she had always been sounding cheerful and upbeat. And they never really, at least she never presented an air to her fans that there was anything to be concerned about. I know a lot of folks, even though she's been dealing with some health issues, may be a bit surprised to hear that Dolly Parton has died. She was working on an avatar for future performances. She has was working on a hotel that was set to open in downtown Nashville next month, along with a museum. And also working on a line of dog treats with Purina and her Cup of Ambition coffee line, which is expected to be available online in September. So she was always busy, and so that keeps it kind of a surprise to hear that Dolly Parton has died at age 80.

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out of the blue, drifting off to the evening news. She said, honey, what would you do if you'd have never met me? 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
6: A 101 weather, slight chances for rain this afternoon. Good chances for storms this evening in the panhandles across the tri-state tonight. Some of those could be severe. Lows around 68. We've got you covered on K101.

0: This is a special report from ABC News. I'm Michelle Franzen. Fans are mourning the death of Dolly Parton, the country music legend known for her lilting voice and writing songs that hit home, including Jolene and I Will Always Love You. Parton turned to acting in 9 to 5. And she also expanded her empire to support charities close to her heart, but Parton always kept to her Southern roots. In an interview with ABC's Barbara Walters, Parton talked about her push to be seen beyond her looks.
1: I want people to know there's some brains beneath the wig and a heart beneath the boobs. And I think people are beginning to see that.
0: Her publicist says Parton died in Nashville, Tennessee, peacefully and with family. Her nephew, Brian Seaver, says they'll make sure her legacy lives on.
2: Our family and the team she has entrusted with her legacy will work diligently. Dolly was a farmer, just like her daddy. He farmed the soil. She farmed songs and happiness.
0: Parton was 80 years old. This is ABC News. CIA Director John Ratcliffe reportedly in Moscow. ABC News has learned from meetings, although there's been no official comment from the CIA or Defense Department. A Ukrainian official tells ABC News Ukraine agreed not to strike Moscow during that visit. ABC's Marcus Moore says Ukraine has been making gains in the war.
3: Ukraine has managed to hit targets deep inside Russia, and that's notable because they've been hitting oil-producing facilities, and Russia has had to shut down some of those facilities, and it's caused a bit of a fuel crisis in Russia. In fact, in Moscow and parts of St. Petersburg recently, there have been gas lines, people trying to get fuel. There's also been rationing fuel. So there is a real sense that Ukraine is having some success.
0: Thousands of people in Gary, Indiana, still without power today, nearly 2 weeks after severe storms tore through. Some residents have had to deal with dwindling food supplies and stores. City's mayor and state power company estimates power will be back on by midnight. Michelle Franzen, ABC News.
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2: K101 weather forecast. There is some smoke moving through Woodward and obviously probably elsewhere in northwest Oklahoma. We are being told by the Woodward Fire Department that that is smoke from a fire in Kansas. Now, I'm not sure exactly where that fire is. Haven't received any reports yet of a fire in Kansas, but there were some thunderstorms that moved through north of Greensburg earlier today. So maybe some lightning strikes might have started a fire somewhere there in Kansas, but I will try to track down exactly where that fire is, but it is smoke moving through northwest Oklahoma from a fire in Kansas. K101 weather forecast, sunshine off and on through this afternoon. There is that slight chance for rain this afternoon. Good chances for storms later on this evening in the panhandles. Would be a good chance for storms across the tri-state tonight. Some of those storms could be severe. Lows around 68. Storms could hang around tomorrow morning. We'll see a mix of sun and clouds in the afternoon. Light winds, highs near 93. Storms possible again tomorrow night. Lows around 66. A slight chance for rain on Thursday. Highs will be in the lower 90s. Then sunshine for your Friday and Saturday. Highs in the upper 90s. We've got you covered on K101 and K101online.com as we remember Dolly Parton.

0: 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October live cattle closed down 265 at 210.95. December down 207 at 212.12. February down 210 at 213.50. September feeder cattle closed down 495 at 319.27. October down 495 at 313.32. November down 527 at 305.70. We'll check your grains up next.
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0: Kansas City hard red winter wheat for September closed up 4 at 754.5, December up 3.5 at 770.75. Chicago wheat for September closed up 3.75 at 685.5, December up 3.75 at 703.25. September corn closed up 9 at 500.5, December up 8 at 523.5. November soybeans closed up 13.5 at 1237.75. January up 14 at 1252.25. December cotton closed down 49 points at 88.34. March down 46 points at 90.23. I'm Carly Davenport for the Oklahoma Farm Report.
3: K101, I know a lot of folks are concerned. There's smoke moving through Woodward and other parts of northwest Oklahoma. We're being told that smoke is from a controlled burn near Etna, Kansas. That's around Hartner. They're north of Alva. Once again, the smoke that you're seeing in Woodward, other parts of northwest Oklahoma, is from a controlled burn in Etna, Kansas, near Hartner, north of Alva.

K101, the smoke through Woodward and other parts of northwest Oklahoma is coming from a controlled burn in southwest Kansas, Etna, Kansas, to be exact. We're going to see a slight chance for rain this afternoon. Good chances this evening in the panhandles across the tri-state tonight. Could see severe storms, lows around 68. We've got you covered on K101.

0: This is a special report from ABC News. I'm Michelle Franzen. Tributes are pouring in for Dolly Parton. The country music legend, songwriter, and philanthropist died today. Her publicist says at home in Nashville, Tennessee. Parton was known for her massive hits over six decades, including I Will Always Love You, along with Jolene. Parton paved the way in the music world and also turned her music success into a learning ground. Her nephew, Brian Seaver, today says the family will continue her work.
1: Generations of singers, songwriters, musicians, and dreamers from every walk of life and across every continent. By her example, we believe that anything was possible.
0: Parton also went on to win the hearts in Hollywood, acting in 9 to 5 and also Steel Magnolias and other films. She also used her name and fame for charity and opened Dollywood in Tennessee's Smoky Mountains. The family did not disclose the cause of death. Dolly Parton was 80. This is ABC News.
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3: The livestock complex is enduring another challenging day as the market is left depleted of fundamental support. Some light cash cattle trade is currently developing in Nebraska, but otherwise the market is sitting idle with no other sales noted. Although midday boxed beef prices are higher, the live cattle contracts continue their lower trend as the market needs reassurance as to what the immediate market ramifications are going to be from the border opening Monday at the Douglas, Arizona port to Mexican cattle imports. While midday boxed beef prices are substantially higher, that fundamental support isn't enough to lend traders any confidence at this point in time. Some light cash cattle trade is currently being reported in the north at 345, and those cattle were committed for delivery on the weeks of September 8th and September 14th, otherwise, the cash market sits idle with no trade developed yet, but asking prices in the south are noted at 228 to 230. The losses in the feeder cattle complex are even more severe as its contracts are $3 to $4 lower headed into Tuesday's noon hour. Couple the border reopening with the fact that buyers have been more selective in the sale barns here recently. Neither of those two factors help support the feeder cattle market, unfortunately. Boxed beef prices are higher. Choice is up $2.43 at $3.88.12, and Select is up $5.46 at $3.70.48, with a movement of 59 loads. Corn futures are 3 to 5 cents higher at midday Tuesday. Soybean futures are 5 to 6 cents higher, and wheat futures are narrowly mixed. We'll check your futures up next.
4: So you said there's an unclaimed property program in Oklahoma. What is that?
5: In the Treasury Department, there is an unclaimed property division, and that's basically like the lost and found bin for people's valuables in the state of Oklahoma.
4: So if I forgot to change my address and I had a check that I never received, is that something that would be there?
5: It could be. We have over $1 billion in the unclaimed property division, and we would really like to get that back to the people it belongs to.
4: Yeah, it's a lot of money.
5: Big check.
6: Go to yourmoney.org. 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
3: October live cattle closed down 265 at 210.95, December down 207 at 212.12, February down 210 at 213.50, September feeder cattle closed down 495 at 319.27, October down 495 at 313.32, November down 527 at 305.70. Kansas City hard red winter wheat for September closed up 4 at 754.5, December up 3.5 at 770.75. Chicago wheat for September closed up 3.75 at 685.5. December up 3.75 at 703.25. September corn closed up 9 at 500.5. December up 8 at 523.5. November soybeans closed up 13.5 at 1237.75. January up 14 at 1252.25. December cotton closed down 49 points at 88.34. March down 46 points at 90.23. That's a wrap of your afternoon news and markets. I'm Carly Davenport for the Oklahoma Farm Report.
7: K101, there is smoke moving through Woodward and other parts of northwest Oklahoma. Now that smoke is coming from a controlled burn in Kansas, around Etna, Kansas. They are doing a controlled burn, a couple ranchers there. That's where that smoke is coming from, so nothing to be concerned about.

101 Friday Night Quick Scores makes its return for a 43rd season this Friday, and a return to our featured game of the week this week. O'Keen at Laverne. 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Friday Night Quick Scores this Friday on K101.

0: Hey, 101, we've got your country covered with Rodney Atkins. The years are short. CNN's signal went down for nearly 30 minutes yesterday. The network apologized for any inconvenience to their viewer. You know, when they finally fixed the problem and resumed broadcasting, nobody noticed. 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
1: Slight chances for rain this afternoon. Good chances for storms this evening in the panhandles across the tri-state tonight. Some of those storms could be severe. Lows around 68. Storms could hang around tomorrow morning. Mix of sun and clouds in the afternoon. Light winds. Highs near 93. Storms possible again tomorrow night. Lows around 66. Slight chance for rain Thursday. Highs lower 90s. Sunshine for your Friday and Saturday. Highs in the upper 90s. 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

0: 101, we've got your country covered with Lainey Wilson. Got John Mayer on guitar, phone, keys, wallet. Looks like another acting role for Lainey Wilson, guest starring in season 2 of the Netflix comedy series Leanne. Lainey has already played a musician in Yellowstone. She had a dramatic part in a feature film called Reminders of Him. Now she's going to try comedy as Leanne's cousin, Jesse, in an episode of Leanne. Leanne season 2 premieres Thursday, the 27th, on Netflix. We're on the downhill slide. 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
6: Hey, 101 weather. Slight chances for rain this afternoon. Good chance we could see some storms this evening through tonight. Possibly severe storms. Lows around 68. Mix of sun and clouds tomorrow afternoon, highs near 93. We've got you covered on K101.
7: She was storming through the house that day, and I could tell she was leaving. And I thought, oh, she'll be back till she turned around.

0: This is a special report from ABC News. I'm Michelle Franzen. Fans and fellow musicians and actors mourning the loss of Dolly Parton. The music icon, songwriter, and actress died today. Her legacy lives on.
1: Dolly Parton is one of only 17 people to be inducted into both the Country Music Hall of Fame and the Rock and Roll Hall of Fame. Her name appearing alongside Elvis Presley, Johnny Cash, and Ray Charles. She was nominated for a Grammy more than 50 times, winning 10 of them. And in 2011, she won a Lifetime Achievement Grammy Award. Two of her songs, Jolene and Coat of Many Colors, are in the Library of Congress. And in 2024, Billboard magazine put Dolly Parton at the top of its list of greatest country artists of all time. Ike Dabusky, ABC News.
0: Dolly Parton's family says that they will carry on her music along with her charity work and say she died at her home in Nashville, Tennessee. Dolly Parton was 80 years old. This is ABC News.
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0: One Newsroom, I'm Tyler Riggs. Your K101 weather, mostly cloudy skies tonight with a moderate chance of showers and thunderstorms, mainly after midnight. Overnight lows fall to 69. Mix of sun and clouds tomorrow, slight chance of storms in the morning. High temperatures of 93 in the tri-state. A Texas company has countersued the State Ethics Commission today, alleging it suffered $6 million in losses after the agency ended a contract to replace the state's campaign finance system. RDF and Associates filed a counterclaim against the Oklahoma Ethics Commission, claiming the agency unnecessarily terminated the contract and that delays in the Guardian 2.0 system project were due to issues with provided data sets and unclear and changing expectations. The Ethics Commission had voted to terminate its contract with RDF and Associates and pursue legal action against it in December, alleging it had failed to fulfill the terms of the contract and replace the system on schedule. State's lawsuit asserted multiple claims, including breach of contract, fraud, unjust enrichment, negligent misrepresentation, and other claims. The Oklahoma Attorney General Gittner Drobit has said the failures have cost the state over $800,000. RDF says they invested over 25,000 hours into the project in less than a year and is seeking more than $1 million in unpaid labor as part of that countersuit. Oklahoma State Auditor is once again raising a red flag when it comes to how Oklahoma spends federal dollars, as Auditor Cindy Byrd is calling on other state leaders to act after a new 315-page federal audit exposed recurring problems. The report calls into question $25 million in spending, finding that the Department of Human Services failed to provide proper oversight to multiple programs that totaled around $20 million. The audit also found the same lack of oversight when an employee allegedly embezzled $2 million from low-income assistance programs. Mental health and substance abuse services were under fire as well for spending $6 million on design and planning of the proposed behavioral health campus. That project eventually was abandoned. Byrd says the combined question costs from the last five audits now stand at more than $200 million. In sports on K101, KWOX, FM Woodward, powered by Lucky Star Casinos, Oklahoma men's basketball now has an open roster spot as Sooner signee Kolda Gack, who played for the Washington Wizards G League team Capital City, as well as the G League's team Mexico City, has been denied his eligibility waiver by the NCAA. Gack, who is the nephew of former OU player Longar, averaged 7 points and 3 rebounds per game this past season. That's a look at your weather, news, and sports with your 4 o'clock report on K101.
1: Well, as most people probably have heard, and you just heard it on ABC News, Dolly Parton passing away, dying today at age 80. I guess a bit of a surprise. I mean, everybody knew she's been going through some health issues, but she has recorded, you know, she's canceled a few events that she's been invited to and recorded messages and
0: had always
1: videos.
0: Been portrayed as more minor issues, I guess you could say.
1: And she's always sounded really bubbly and
0: sure.
1: And she's also, you know, had a ton of basically irons in the fire, so to speak.
0: A lot of projects, yeah.
1: Yeah, she's been working on, she's got her Songteller Hotel that's supposed to open next month in Nashville, opening a museum called Life of Many Colors. With for Dolly stuff, supposed to be the largest exhibit celebrating her life anywhere in the world. She was working on dog treats with Purina, and her Cup of Ambition coffee line supposed to be available online next month. So it didn't feel like she was slowing down, even though she was taking time out for her health. So it's a bit of a surprise, but not 100% of a surprise, but I'd say about 50% surprise for me.
0: Yeah, just kind of the way things were. But, you know, no matter what, obviously, sad day when a person like Dolly Parton passes away just because of the icon she was. I mean,
1: sure.
0: You know, if you knew country music, you knew Dolly Parton. So.
1: Right. And it's totally Dolly's personality that even if she knew they were serious health issues, she was going to portray them to her. She was not going to let on to her fans.
0: No.
1: And not in her sense of privacy, but out of her love for her fans. She didn't want her fans to worry.
0: No.
1: So it wasn't just out of, you know, not wanting to share it. It was she wanted her fans to always be happy and upbeat and not be worried about her. So it totally would be in character for Dolly to play down anything that was serious going on.
0: Well, and to have all these projects rolling, I mean, until she definitely seemed like one of those people that no matter what, you could always count on Dolly to be involved in something.
1: You know, you could say, you know, people, they're going to work until they die. Yep. That's Dolly. Sad that, though, that she has.

101. Well, after all the hype about AI, businesses are starting to cut back on AI because it costs too much. Yeah, they're going to do the same with toilet paper once they figure out how much we steal.

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0: And we are Cross Canadian Ragweed. 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

0: K101 covering your country with Bailey Zimmerman, Chevy Silverado. Well, pumpkin spice season is upon us. Today's the day the Starbucks has re-released, brought back their pumpkin spice latte. But because nothing puts you in the mood for fall flavors like 110 degree temperatures. At this point, you know, America basically has four seasons: spring, summer, pumpkin spice, and McRib. This is the downhill slide. 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
0: Slight chances for rain this afternoon. Good chances for storms this evening in the panhandles across the tri-state tonight. Some of those storms could be severe. Lows around 68. Storms could hang around tomorrow morning. Mix of sun and clouds in the afternoon. Light winds, highs near 93. Storms possible again tomorrow night. Lows around 66. Slight chance for rain Thursday. Highs lower 90s. Sunshine for your Friday and Saturday. Highs in the upper 90s. 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

0: 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Change my mind. Riley's got opinions, and some things he has very strong opinions about, including babies.
1: One thing that really bothers me a lot, how do you look at a baby and name it Roger? Like, my granddaddy's name was Buford. How did you look at a baby and say, that's Buford?
2: But in the South.
1: And then, like, think about you're playing with the kid when he's like 10 and you're another kid. You're like, Buford, get over here. Like, that's wild.
0: So, like I said, he's got opinions on stuff. Riley Green on K101. It's the Downhill Slide brought to you today by Pioneer Fiber Internet.
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1: K101 weather, slight chances for rain this afternoon. Good chance we could see some storms this evening through tonight. Possibly severe storms, lows around 68. Mix of sun and clouds tomorrow afternoon, highs near 93. We've got you covered on K101.

0: ABC News, this is a special report. 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Word today, country music legend and actress, philanthropist Dolly Parton has died. She's known for decades of singing and writing hits, including Jolene. ABC's Alex Stone says there's no word yet on cause of death.
1: We know that she said that she had been neglecting her health since the loss of her husband, and while she had been caring for her husband for quite a while he was sick, he died last year. And that last year when she had performances scheduled in Las Vegas and then a residency, that she canceled those, initially saying it was going to be a couple of Vegas performances and then the residency could not go forward, but she didn't share a lot about it. She had been quiet in recent months.
0: Relatives say the memorial will be small and intimate. In a social media post, President Trump called Parton one of the greatest country singers and far beyond ever. He called for flags to be flown to half-staff nationwide in her honor. Dolly Parton was 80 years old. This is ABC News.
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4: From the K101 Newsroom, I'm Tyler Riggs. Your K101 weather, mostly cloudy skies tonight with a moderate chance of showers and thunderstorms, mainly after midnight. Overnight lows fall to 69. Mix of sun and clouds tomorrow, slight chance of storms in the morning. High temperatures of 93. Texas company Cattard sued the State Ethics Commission today, alleging it suffered $6 million in losses after the agency ended a contract to replace the state's campaign finance system. In the counterclaim, RDF and Associates said the delays in the Guardian 2.0 system project were due to issues with provided datasets and unclear and changing expectations. Comes after the Ethics Commission voted to terminate the contract with RDF and Associates and pursue legal action in December. Gina had failed to fulfill the terms of its contract and replaced the system on schedule. Attorney General Gittner Drummond had said the failures have cost the state over $800,000.

0: RDF says they invested over 25,000 hours into the project in less than a year, and they are seeking more than $1 million in unpaid labor as part of that countersuit. The Oklahoma State Auditor is once again raising a red flag when it comes to how Oklahoma spends federal dollars. Auditor Cindy Byrd is calling on other state leaders to act after a new 315-page federal audit exposed recurring problems in how the state spends the dollars. The report calls into question about $25 million, finding the Department of Human Services failed to provide proper oversight to multiple programs that totaled around $20 million. The audit also found the same lack of oversight when an employee allegedly embezzled $2 million from low-income assistance programs. Mental health and substance abuse services were also under fire as they spent $6 million on design and planning of the proposed behavioral health campus, with that project eventually being abandoned. Byrd says the combined question cost from the last five audits now stands at more than $200 million. October West Texas Intermediate crude dropped $2.65 on the day, closing at $82.36. October natural gas was off a penny, closing at $2.82. In sports on K101 KWOX FM Woodward, powered by Lucky Star Casinos, Oklahoma men's basketball now has an open roster spot as Sooners signee Akolda Gak, who played for the Washington Wizards G League team as well as the G League's Mexico City team, has been denied his eligibility waiver by the NCAA. Gak, the nephew of former OU player Longar Longar, averaged 7.5 points and 3 rebounds per game this past season. That's a look at your weather, news, and sports with your 5 o'clock report on K101.
1: The loss of Dolly Parton today striking, I guess, maybe somewhat of a moderate surprise for folks. She has been dealing with health issues. That wasn't a secret at all. But in all the events that she's missed because of dealing with these health issues, she's recorded messages, video messages, recorded messages. And she's always sounded upbeat and hopeful, and like sounded like she still had a lot of life left. And she was constantly working on other projects. She had so many projects she was still working on, including a hotel that she's got opening up in downtown Nashville next month. She's opening a museum, largest exhibit celebrating her life anywhere in the world. And she had a line of dog treats coming out that she's working with Purina, and also Cup of Ambition coffee line that was expected to be available online in September. And probably we'll see all those projects still come to fruition through her estate, but a bit of a shock, though, a bit of a surprise for folks to hear about Dolly Parton dying today at

0: 101, covering your country with Morgan Wallen, don't we? Ella Langley has now hit number one, or been number one, for the 19th week on the Billboard Hot 100 chart with her song Choosing Texas, officially tied for the second longest leading song ever. Shaboozy's A Bar Song, Tipsy, and Old Town Road by Lil Nas X and Billy Ray Cyrus also have 19 weeks on the Hot 100, at top of the Hot 100. Longest leading song is Mariah Carey's All I Want for Christmas Is You with 22 weeks. Now, obviously, Choosing Texas needs to keep the streak alive for four more weeks to break Mariah's record and set a new one. There is a good chance Mariah will retake the record this holiday season, though. We are on the downhill slide. 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
2: Slight chances for rain this afternoon. Good chances for storms this evening in the panhandles across the tri-state tonight. Some of those storms could be severe. Lows around 68. Storms could hang around tomorrow morning. Mix of sun and clouds in the afternoon. Light winds. Highs near 93. Storms possible again tomorrow night. Lows around 66. Slight chance for rain Thursday, highs lower 90s. Sunshine for your Friday and Saturday, highs in the upper 90s. 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

0: 101 covering your country with Aaron Loy. 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Amazon MGM accidentally leaked Jason Statham's new movie, Mutiny, on Prime Video ahead of its theatrical release. 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
2: K101 weather, slight chances for rain this afternoon. Good chance could see some storms this evening through tonight. Possibly severe storms, lows around 68. Mix of sunny clouds tomorrow afternoon, highs near 93. We've got you covered on K101.

0: This is a special report from ABC News. I'm Michelle Franzen. Fans are remembering Dolly Parton, the country music legend, songwriter, and philanthropist, died today. Ruth Fry says Dolly was one of a kind.
1: We've known her all our life, and we just loved her to death. She's a very sweet person. And she's going to be really missed.
0: Parton was known for dozens of hits, including the ballad Coat of Many Colors, winning 11 Grammys for songs that crossed musical boundaries over decades and also paying forward her success. Nephew Brian Seaver.
2: Dolly also opened doors for generations of singers, songwriters, musicians, and dreamers from every walk of life and across every continent. By her example, we believe that anything was possible.
0: Parton also went on to win the hearts in Hollywood, using her name and fame to back charities and open Dollywood in the Smoky Mountains. Dolly Parton was 80. This is ABC News. CIA Director John Ratcliffe reportedly in Moscow. ABC News has learned from meetings today, although there's been no official comment from the CIA or Defense Department. A Ukrainian official telling ABC News that Ukraine agreed not to strike during the visit. ABC's Marcus Moore says Ukraine has been making gains in the war.
3: Ukraine has managed to hit targets deep inside Russia, and that's notable because they've been hitting oil-producing facilities, and Russia has had to shut down some of those facilities, and it's caused a bit of a fuel crisis in Russia. In fact, in Moscow and parts of St. Petersburg recently, there have been gas lines, people trying to get fuel. There's also been rationing fuel.
0: There may soon be a quicker way to get around Los Angeles. An air taxi will be hovering around the city during the 2028 Olympics. Once approved by the FAA, it will fly between downtown LA and several other locations. I'm Michelle Franzen, ABC News.
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7: Slight chances for rain this afternoon. Good chances for storms this evening in the panhandles across the tri-state tonight. Some of those storms could be severe. Lows around 68. Storms could hang around tomorrow morning. Mix of sun and clouds in the afternoon. Light winds, highs near 93. Storms possible again tomorrow night. Lows around 66. Slight chance for rain Thursday, highs lower 90s. Sunshine for your Friday and Saturday, highs in the upper 90s. 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

K101 weather, slight chances for rain this afternoon. Good chance we could see some storms this evening through tonight. Possibly severe storms, lows around 68. Mix of sun and clouds tomorrow afternoon, highs near 93. We've got you covered on K101.

0: ABC News, I'm Dave Packer. Visitors to the Dollywood theme park today, like Ruth Fry, remembering Dolly Parton.
1: We've known her all our life, and we just loved her today. She's a very sweet person, and she's going to be really missed.
0: Parton died today at the age of 80. Over the last year, Parton has said she's been dealing with health issues, but never specified the nature of those health issues. In response to the 50% tariffs that the Trump administration has imposed on Canadian goods coming into the U.S., Canada announcing new retaliatory tariffs today. Polls have closed in South Carolina, special Republican primary runoff for Senate, where Senator Darlene Graham and U.S. Representative Ralph Norman are facing off for the chance to take the late Lindsey Graham spot on the general election ballot. The Justice Department suggested in a court filing Tuesday that the Kennedy Center could face demolition if the president's not allowed to renovate it and add its name to the building. This is ABC News. CIA Director John Ratcliffe is reportedly in Moscow for a series of unknown meetings. ABC's Marcus Moore.
2: What are they about? And we simply don't know at this point. Obviously, the war in Ukraine is still ongoing. We know that the CIA, the former CIA director, William Burns, made a trip before the war even started back in 2021 to try to get Vladimir Putin not to start that war. So the CIA was involved in that. Mm. And we also know that the CIA has also been involved in some prisoner exchanges. But we don't know if that's the case right now.
0: A Ukrainian official confirmed to ABC News Ukraine agreed to not strike Moscow during the visit. As the Northern Indiana Public Service Company scrambles to meet its midnight deadline to bring Northwest Indiana back after nearly 2 weeks in the dark, Indiana Governor Mike Braun urging an investigation into the region's power company for its handling of the outages. The utility said in a statement they would fully comply with an investigation if one is launched. Dave Packer, ABC News.
3: New Game Plus with Oxy makes your laundry smell incredible and fights stubborn smells. Like the ones your dog, Biscuit, brought into your freshly made bed last night. But you washed that all away with Game. And now you're drifting asleep to the scent and sound of waves. Ah, nope.